there with my baby just wrote me a letter. No, it's just called simply The Letter. Doris Day and Johnny Ray there with Let's Walk This Away, Not That Away. And we had Dean Z at the beginning of the bracket with Let Me Be Your Teddy Bear. He's actually a Elvis Presley impersonator and pretty good too, one I thought. Hope you enjoyed that. The second hour coming up now, Perry Como, Dinah Shore and Jerry and the Pacemakers.

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0: Jerry and the Pacemakers there with Don't Let the Sun Catch You Crying. We also had Dinah Shaw with Sweet Violets and Perry Como, Don't Let the Stars Get in Your Eyes. Thank you for tuning in. You're listening to Marge all the way through till 12 o'clock today with Sunday Morning Music Mix all the way from Caligural Lagoon, which is we're heading through to Wandowan. It's actually got a lovely little man-made lake in the middle. It's a conservation park. It's another free camp, no power. That actually, here at Caligula, if you're lucky enough to grab power, there's only 8 sites of power here, but there's plenty of space for unpowered, which we are on with using our solar panels, working very nicely because it's beautiful sunshiny days. Everything's working, that makes it good. I'm just getting a little bit of entertainment out here on the lake at present. A couple of young girls have just got on their canoes and gone cruising down the river, and they have a dog on there. Well, I don't think the dog's 100% happy about being on the canoe, actually. Anyway, we'll get on with the music. Michael Crawford, we've got one from Adam Harvey and Becky Cole, and then we'll have one of Mary Martin all by herself.
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0: I'll Walk Alone There was sung by Mary Martin. We also had Adam Harvey and Becky Cole, Don't Fall in Love with a Dreamer, and Michael Crawford at the beginning of that bracket with the London Symphony Orchestra sung What'll I Do. Now, the next song I've got for you, I've got one from John Farnham, and John turned 77 last week, I think it was, and we'll have one from the organ and dance band and me. I don't know who that is, but you'll enjoy the song, I hope. And we had also a little tune from Alicia Smith.
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Music Box Dancer there by Alicia Smith, the mother of Caitlin Jamison, who's doing very well touring around America at present, doing a few gigs. I read on my Facebook page, well done, Caitlin. We also had I've Got Sixpence, probably Alan Kane out front, but it doesn't say that. It's the organ, the dance, the band, the dance band, and me singing that. And John Farnham started the bracket off with a lovely song called Amazing Grace. I hope you enjoyed that bracket. You're listening to Mode through till 12 o'clock with Sunday Morning Music Mix, all the way from Caligula Lagoon. Now I have got the Ink Spots, Bing Crosby with Bob Haggard and his orchestra, and then one from Matt Munro.

0: You say either, and you say either.
1: Well, you say neither,
0: and you say neither.
1: Well, either, either, neither, neither. Let's call the whole thing off. What do you say? Now, you like potato,
0: and you like potato.
1: Well, you like tomato,
0: and you like tomato.
1: Well, potato, potato, tomato, tomato. Let's call the

0: 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You like pajamas.
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1: And give up pajamas.
0: For we know we need each other, so we better call the whole thing off. What do you say? Come on, let's call the whole thing off. Yeah.

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Although we're few in numbers, we're the finest in the land. We play at wakes and weddings and at every fancy ball. And when we play at a funeral...

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When General Grant to Ireland came, he took me by the hand. Says he, I never saw the likes of McNamara.

0: Christmas, Uncle Julius and from Sweden I did come to play with McNamara's band and beat the big bass drum. And when I march along the street, the ladies think I'm grand. They shout, there's Uncle Julius playing with an Irish band. 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And I'm the funniest looking Swede that you have ever seen. There are O'Briens and Ryans and Sheens and Means, they come from Ireland. But by Yemeni, I am the only Swede in McNamara's band.
1: All the drums go banging, the cymbals clanging, the horns they blaze away. McCarthy pumps the old bassoon while I the pipes to play. And Hennessy, Tennessee, toodles the flute, and the music is something grand.

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That's Bing Crosby with the Bob Hargard Orchestra. And they played and sung McNamara's Band. The Ink Spots, Let's Call the Whole Thing Off. And Al Martino started that bracket with a song called Three Little Words. Now I have got Matt Munro, Stanley Holloway with a fun song for you. And then we'll have Don McLean.

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I felt like a lad as I walked down the road. Then I met old Jones and he said, "Well, I'm blown. My word, you do look queer. 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You look like a man with one foot in the grave." I said, "Bosh, I'm better. It's true I've been ill." He said, "I'm delighted you're better, but still, I wish you'd 1,000 for me in your will. My word, you do look queer." That didn't improve me. It quite put me back. Still, I walked farther on and I met Cousin Jack. He looked at me hard and he murmured, "Gee whiz, it's like him. It can't be. It isn't. It is."

He stared at me hard, then he solemnly said, "You shouldn't be out. You should be home in bed. I heard you were bad. Well, I heard you were gone. You look like a corpse with an overcoat on. My word, you do look queer. My word, you do look queer. You'd best have a brandy before you drop dead." So pale as a sheet, I crawled in the king's head. The barmaid sobbed, "Oh, you poor fellow." And then she said, "On the slate, you owe just £1.10. You'd better pay up. We shan't see you again. My word, you do look queer." My knees started knocking. I did feel so sad. Then Brown said, "Don't die in a pub. It looks bad." He said, "Come with me. I'll show you what to do. Now, I've got a friend who'll be useful to you." He led me to Black's undertaking depot, and Black, with some crepe round his hat, said, "Hello? My word, you do look queer. My word, you do look queer. Now, we'll fix you up for a trifling amount. Now, what do you say to a bit on account?" I said, "I'm not dying." He said, "Don't say that. My business of late has been terribly flat. But I'm telling my wife she can have that new hat. My word, you do look queer." I crawled in the street and I murmured, "I'm done." Then up came old Jenkins and shouted, "Old son, my word, you do look well. My word, you do look well. You're looking fine and in the pink." I shouted, "Am I? Come and have a..."

That's Don McLean there with a lovely song. I do hope you enjoy that. That's called And I Love You So. Stanley Holloway, my word, you do look queer. Just as well old Jenkins came along and made him feel better, wasn't it? And that was a fun one from Stanley Holloway. And we had Matt Munro with a lovely song called I Have Dreamed. Thank you for listening. Coming up to the second hour, just about done and dusted. And here's Paul Anker.

That's Paddy Page there with Cross Over the Bridge. Dick Hames and Helen Forrest sung It Had to Be You, and we had Paul Anka. Not sure who helped him sing that. Dennis Williams sometimes does, but I'm not sure who was there this time because it only tells me that Paul Anka sung it, You're Having My Baby. Second hour coming up right now with Guy Mitchell and Rosemary Clooney. Third hour, actually, just in case you're setting your clocks.

0: the hand of the Lord, and he's given it to you and me for all the world to see. There are no doors, no bars, and all men are free. There in the air like a joyous prayer, you can hear him say, this is your country, this is your home. Keep its splendor and guard its glory. Tell him, Rosemary.
1: And all the birds on the wing are like a choir. You can hear him sing, you're free to worship here. All creeds, all races are one before God. As you rest beside a silver stream, there pours into your soul a feeling of peace and quiet. And you give thanks to him for making the eyes of your heart see the heritage he has given to you and me.

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0: That's Keith Jamieson there telling you all about the baby booming grey nomads, which we have to admit, that's us. And we also had Lloyd Price with Personality, and Guy Mitchell and Rosemary Clooney started that bracket off, and the last hour of the program with The Place Where I Worship. So we'll get on with the music with the rest of the program, and this after the announcements, I will have Trini Lopez, Jerry Wallace and Air Supply.
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I could be happy in one little room with only a table and chair, as happy as I'd be in a kingdom by the sea. Darling, if you were there, and I could be rich,

That's Air Supply there, and All Out of Love. Jerry Wallace sung In the Misty Moonlight, and Trini Lopez at the beginning of the bracket sung Lemon Tree. Now I've got one from Pat Boone, one from Dan Hill, and then the Dupres will sing a song for you.

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0: That's the Dupree's there with a song called You Belong to Me. Excuse me. Dan Hill sung Sometimes When We Kiss. I shouldn't eat apple when I'm trying to talk to you. And then we had, beginning of the bracket, we had Pat Boone, Friendly Persuasion. Now I have got next one. I've got a double play from Jimmy Boyd, and then we'll have one from PJ Proby.
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He didn't see my roller skates, and oh boy, did he fly.

chair, just me and another kid. My daddy said, now break it up. So that's just what we did.

PJ Proby there with They Call the Wind Mariah. And we had a double play from Jimmy Boyd, Playmates, and Dennis the Menace. Who can forget that song? Here's Don Cornell.

That was Rich Girl with Daryl Hall and John Oates. And we also had Julie Anthony, Some Enchanted Evening from South Pacific, and Don Cornell, The Bible Tells Me So. Thank you very much for listening, everybody. I do hope you've enjoyed my program today, coming to you from Caligula Lagoon. Moving on in a very short time. I'm not sure where we'll be, so tune in and we'll let you know. Slim Dusty coming up now with a little bit of country to finish off the program. This is The Old Rocking Chore. It's a lovely, The Old Rocking Horse. It's a lovely story from Slim with Barry Thornton on the guitar. And we'll have one from John Williamson called Country Football, and then Glenn Miller and his orchestra with Elmer's Tune finishing up the program this morning. Thank you very much and have a wonderful afternoon, and please stay warm in Armidale.

Hello, I am Gorton McKenzie, and around Australia, you are listening to Let the Bands Play, Australia's top band parade, brought to you from the studios of 3CR in Melbourne, Australia, broadcast throughout the nation via the internet, distributed by the Community Radio Network, and also heard on digital radio in the Melbourne metropolitan area. Opening this edition of Let the Bands Play, the Fairy Band will play Hungarian Dance No. 5.

And a lively foot tapper to start the program. Hungarian Dance No. 5, written by Johannes Brahms, arranged by Gordon Langford. We heard the performance from the Fairy Band, musical director Kenneth Dennison. This next item is rather short, but it's the full length of the track. It's a short one. The Pipes and Drums and Military Band of the Royal Scots Dragoon Guards will play Highland Laddie.

Well, there, I told you it was short. Just exactly 48 seconds, to be precise. Well, that's the length of the piece of music. Highland Laddie, traditional, arranged by Moorcroft, was played by the pipes and drums and military band of the Royal Scots Dragoon Guards. And now, massed bands of the Royal Australian Navy will play Army and Marine.

And a nice foot tapper there. That was Army and Marine, written by Zeiler, and we heard the mast bands of the Royal Australian Navy, musical director, Lieutenant Commander George Hooker. And now we will hear from the Eastman Wind Ensemble playing American Patrol.

Well, I think they might have heard dinner was ready. At the end, they were in a rush, weren't they? Certainly having a lot of fun there with American Patrol, written by Frank W. Meacham, and we heard the Eastman Wind Ensemble, musical director Frederick Fennell. Yes, you are listening to Let the Bands Play, and I am Gordon McKenzie. And I will say a very sincere thank you to all of you who have seen fit to subscribe or donate or send gifts towards the recent Radiothon, the annual fundraiser which we have at 3CR. And that means, of course, that your support for this program has met with a wonderful result, a very pleasing result, and that helps the program continue for yet another year. So well done to each of you. Thank you very, very much indeed. My sincere thanks. And now, let's hear from the band of the Royal Australian Navy playing Liberty Bell. Now, some of you may also recall that this was known as the Monty Python theme. Yes, look out.

Well, that brings back some memories, I'm sure. Yes, the Monty Python theme. Well, in this occasion, it was the Liberty Bell, written by John Philip Sousa, and played by the band of the Royal Australian Navy, the musical director, Lieutenant Commander Norman Gullick. And yes, you heard it on Let the Bands Play, where we will now hear from the Marine Band of the Royal Netherlands Navy playing March of the Herald.

And a nice melody there, that was sure. March of the Herald, written by Horatio Nichols, was played by the Marine Band of the Royal Netherlands Navy. A nice performance. And a nice performance coming up right now from the band of the Welsh Guards, playing Birdcage Walk.

Well, a lovely melody there. Nice march. Very nice indeed. The band of the Welsh Guards played Birdcage Walk, and it was written by Stratum. The performance was conducted by Kenneth Dennison. And now, let's hear something just a little different in style. Yes, have you curious now, don't we? Well, it's the band of the Royal Australian Navy, but of course, our fine bands don't only play marches, as the band of the Royal Australian Navy will now prove as they play Struttin' with Maria.

how did you enjoy that? Yes, Strutton with Maria. Now, those of us savvy with music may remember Herb Elpert and the Tijuana Brass. Yes, Strutton with Maria, and that was the origin of that piece of music. Written by Herb Elpert, Strutton with Maria was played by the band of the Royal Australian Navy musical director, Lieutenant Commander Norman Gullick. And so let's hear now from the police orchestra of Potsdam playing Frisch auf, Rise and Shine.

very regal style, beautiful style of music. It just seems to float and bounce along on its merry way. Fine performance from the Police Orchestra of Potsdam. It was Frisch auf, Rise and Shine, and written by Karl Tyker. And yes, I am Gordon McKenzie, and you are listening to Let the Bands Play, Australia's top band parade, which is heard on this station at this time every week. And it's brought to you from the studios of 3CR in Melbourne, Australia, and broadcast throughout the nation via the internet, distributed by the Community Radio Network, and also heard on digital radio in the Melbourne metropolitan area. Now, band fans, we come to the Sousa spot, and on this occasion we're going to a vinyl. We've heard two vinyl recordings already in this program. This one is a little noisier. My apologies, can't do much about that. But it's a particular request from one of our regular listeners asking for the United States Regimental Field Band. So I found the recording, and it's of Washington Post, written by John Philip Sousa. Enjoy.

And there we heard a very fine performance of Washington Post, written by John Philip Sousa, played by the United States Regimental Field Band, and with an unidentified theater organ in the midst of the recording. Unfortunately, the recording does not give any information about the organist or the organ. What a great shame. But nice to hear some theater organ. And I identify with that myself, having played many concerts on theater organ and released recordings. But, gee, to hear a theater organ, wow. You never know what you find in Let the Bands Play. Well, now, band fans, we come to the sacred music spot. And something we don't usually do is repeat an item which has been recently heard on the program without very good reason. And we won't go into the reason for this, but there is a very good reason. So I have agreed to a request to repeat the performance of The Lost Chord, which we heard on this program just one or two episodes ago. It's from a very fine performance, so let's just enjoy it, and the person and the family who have requested this know exactly what it's all about. The Lost Chord.

I left the applause going there. The performance certainly deserves every speck of it. The Lost Chord, written by Sir Arthur Sullivan, was played by the International Staff Band of the Salvation Army, and obviously with a very fine pipe organ in the midst there as well. And for the family, having requested that item, we trust you enjoyed, and it hit the spot. Another request, and this is for Jim Penner. Greetings to you, Jim. And we've heard this item many times on this program, but suffice to say, it was an extremely popular request which came through the recent Radiothon communications. So let's enjoy for Jim and for about 60 or 70 other people as well. No exaggeration. It's the band of Her Majesty's Royal Marines Scotland. You know what's coming now, don't you? Highland Cathedral.

Yes, the ever-popular Highland Cathedral. Written by Corb and played by the band of Her Majesty's Royal Marines Scotland. Musical director, Lieutenant Barry Mills. So let's hear now from the South Brisbane Federal Band playing March of the Cobblers.

always a popular item, March of the Cobblers. Written by Bob Barrett, we heard the performance from the South Brisbane Federal Band. And now another very popular request, and again emphasized during the recent radiothon when many people asked for this item. It's Chorus of the Hebrew Slaves, of course from Nabucco by Verdi, and played by the 3rd Battalion Light Infantry, the band, of course.

Indeed, beautiful music, and I trust you enjoyed Chorus of the Hebrew Slaves from Giuseppe Verdi and from the opera Nabucco. It was played by the band of the 3rd Battalion Light Infantry. And now another request, again from many listeners, and this really doesn't need any introduction at all. Suffice to say, it's the South Brisbane Federal Band with the Floral Dance.

The Floral Dance by Katie Moss was played by the South Brisbane Federal Band. And now from Let the Bands Play, we go out with the Goldman Band playing The Golden Gate by Edwin Franco Goldman. And Edwin Franco Goldman is indeed the conductor.

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0: Armidale's University of the Third Age. 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
2: Well, I'd like you to sit and just put your feet up, but there's a story that I'd like you to hear. It happened to me on a station up north, going back several years. Now some people may say I've mishandled the truth, but that judgment is best left to you. Now this is what happened when I went to fish on a northwestern floodplain lagoon. Well, I bogged the old sheep trying to cross No Hope Creek. She was stuck fair and square in the mud. I swore and I cursed, but it just made things worse. I was 20 miles into the scrub. There was no hope of anyone passing this way. There'd been no cars down there for weeks. So finally I had to face up to the fact I'd be spending the night on the creek. So I thought to myself,

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5: 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This is the Celtic and Folk Music Show, going through to 5 o'clock, and we're starting with an American bracket, and the American bracket is starting with Connie Dover singing the traditional track Peggy and the Soldier.

just heard Trevor Knight and the Newport Trio do their version of Jamaica Farewell. Before them, Cassandra Wilson did her arrangement of the traditional Texan folk song Red River Valley. Land of the Sea and Sun was sung by Harry Belafonte. And Connie Dover began the show in the American bracket with Peggy and the Soldier, which sounds like an 18th century song. Now we're changing direction here. We're going to hear an instrumental from Hawaii, Maui, Halekala, Sunrise, followed by Only Always by Nicky Bune and the Grumblers, and Long John, a traditional track by Tom Rush. And let's see, nearly there. Now we go. Off we go to Hawaii.

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Up over the prison walls, out across the field. He's take to the trees and timber. Running up along the ridge, you listen back and hear the dogs coming. Runs up to his woman.

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Tom Rush sang the traditional track Long John. Nikki Bluham and the Grumblers, her track was Only Always. Ken Davis performed the Hawaiian track Maui Halekalaola Sunrise. And no, it's not pronounced the same way twice. I've pronounced it differently before. But my knowledge of the Hawaiian language is not good. Now we've had our American brackets. Now we're going to have an Australian bracket. And we're going to start with Bella Frankie.

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Want you to have your fun. 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Yes, come on down to Priceford, mama. A barrel house all night long.

Yes, you got both hands full of gimme, baby. 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

Well, you've just heard about our local bush ranger, Thunderbolt. A highly romantic version of his life there. Yes, he's buried at Urella, and we've got Thunderbolt's Way leading to his cave on the road north of Armidale. Right. Now, this, of course, is the Australian bracket here on the Celtic and Folk Music Mix Show, going through to 5 o'clock. Before Johnny Ashcroft singing there, we had The Seekers, two tracks. Island of Dreams, preceded by the traditional Irish tune Whiskey in the Jar. Wendy Matthews sang Happy. Damien Leaf sang Guitar Man. Bushwhackers, their track was called Van Diemen's Land, which was the name associated with Tasmania. Well, until about the 1850s, I think, but that word demons suggested you were going to hell if you went there, so, and it wasn't too popular a name, so they changed it to Tasmania after Abel Tasman, the first European to discover Tasmania. And Bella Frankie started the bracket off with Seaside. Now we're going to have a Celtic bracket from all around the Celtic world. So Eileen Ivers is going to start us off with a track called Gravel Walk. So let's go.

That was Susan Boyle, and the song, of course, was Keith Richards' composition, Wild Horses. And Susan Boyle came very close to winning an Australia's Got Talent. She came second, just second. So, over a decade ago, and since then she's released several albums that are very high quality. And now we're going to hear Tom Donovan, The Galway Shore.

Well, there was our first Celtic bracket. We began with Ellen Ivers, Gravel Walk, the instrumental. Enya sang Flora's Secret. Llewellyn of Wales sang The Sacred People and performed that track. Wild Horses, as mentioned, sung by Susan Boyle. Tom Donovan just sang The Galway Shore. And The Heart's Cry was composed and performed by and organised by Bill Whelan of Riverdance fame. And now we're going to have our second Celtic bracket. Pentangle's going to start us off with a track called Wedding Dress, which is on the LP, so you'll probably hear a little rustling. If anyone knows of an LP that doesn't have rustling, that'd be extraordinary, because they've been out of circulation. Well, no, not really. They're coming back. If anyone hears an LP without rustling, they've probably been produced in the last few years. This one isn't.

Well, we've just had our Celtic bracket here, our second Celtic bracket here on the Celtic and Folk Music Mix Show. Paul McNamara, his track was Conversations, that was a piano instrumental. Irish Eyes was sung by Dominic Kirwan of Ireland. The Brittany violin group of Nicholas Quimet and Christian Lemaitre. Their track was called Ron St. Vincent. Rose of Allendale was sung by Mary Black. Greensleeves was sung by Mary O'Hara. Donovan. We had a Tom Donovan earlier in the show. Donovan Leach sang London Town. And we began the bracket with Pentangle singing Wedding Dress. What is probably the last track of the show, due to the time, is a Welsh song called Black is the Colour, sung by Julie Murphy. Murphy, in fact, is the most common of Irish names. Right, are we ready? Yes.

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They also cover aspects such as community access and participation in the operation of this service. 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

The remainder of part one, the third scene, dealing with Jesus' life, comprises a unit that follows the same structure used by Handel earlier in the work, a recit, an aria, and a chorus. The recit and aria were originally written by Handel for soprano, something which makes us think he must have had it in for his soprano soloist by giving her more to sing after that big aria. However, Handel often used two soprano soloists, with the solo music divided between them. He often had two alto soloists as well. Most likely, the other soprano would have sung the later recit and aria in the original scheme of things. However, Handel eventually transposed the recit here, "Then shall the eyes of the blind be open," so it could be sung by the alto, and similarly transposed the first half of the aria, "He shall feed his flock," so the alto could sing that too. Then, in the middle of the aria, the key changes back to the original, so that the second half is sung by the soprano. This later form is the one which is almost always used today, and it's clear that Handel made this change for two reasons. Firstly, without the change, both arias and the final chorus are all in the same key, and this can be a bit monotonous. The transposition for alto provides some relief from this. Secondly, if Handel had only one soprano soloist at a particular performance, as is the usual practice today, then giving the alto something to do here takes some of the load from the soprano's shoulders. Here's the revised version, in which the alto starts and the soprano takes over halfway through.

These words are a combination of verses from Isaiah in the Old Testament and Matthew's Gospel in the New. In the Matthew text, Jennings altered the first person of Jesus' words, "Come unto me and I will give you rest," to the third person, "Come unto him and he will give you rest." Jennings was very carefully trying to put a little more distance between the person of Jesus and his audience, because had there been the slightest hint that Jesus was being represented as an actual character on stage, even in a concert work such as this, the work would have been banned in London. In Bach's Germany, the practice of having a singer portray Jesus in the Passions was a well-established and accepted tradition. In England, there was no such tradition, and throughout Messiah, we see Jesus being referred to obliquely rather than directly in ways such as this. This didn't stop Handel's oratorio from causing a scandal when it was first performed in London in 1743, despite the fact that the premiere in Dublin the year before had been an unqualified success. I'll talk more about this when I discuss part 3. Part 1 concludes with a chorus which again takes Jesus' words and alters them from the first person to the third. Jesus is quoted in Matthew's Gospel as saying, "My yoke is easy and my burden is light." But in keeping with the preceding words, the chorus here concludes the section on the life of the Messiah by singing his words in the third person. "His yoke is easy and his burden is light." This only really makes sense when considered in context with the words of the preceding aria. Christ calls all to him. "Come unto him, all ye who are heavy laden, and he will give you rest." With the result that he will lift that burden, his yoke is easy and his burden is light. Something which will be made clearer in part 2 when the burden under which mankind has been laboring is identified as the sins of the world.

0: Part one ends on a light-hearted and positive note, and in Handel's performances this would have been the place for the first of two interval pauses. In the next program in this series, we'll look at part two, which takes the listener on an extraordinary journey from darkness into light. Part two also largely abandons the recit aria chorus structure until right near its end. And then, further down the track, there's part three, which contains some of Handel's most ravishing and noble music.
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Hello and welcome to another Jazz Hour. I'm Barry O'Sullivan with a program produced in the studios of 2MBS Fine Music Sydney and coming to you across Australia via the Community Radio Network. Cal Dewhurst is a leading figure in the jazz and improvised music scene in Australia. The guitarist has led or co-led a number of genre-defying ensembles, and he's been in high demand as a member of James Morrison's band, the Vince Jones Band, and the Australian Art Orchestra. Cal began teaching guitar at the age of 15 and has a diploma of music and a master's degree of music from the Australian National University. He's currently a lecturer in jazz and has a new album that he's about to launch called Avicennia. We'll hear tracks from that when Cal Dewhurst joins me as my special studio guest on this edition of A Jazz Hour. But first, let's hear some of his music, the title track from the album Avicennia.

0: Music from the new release from my studio guest Carl Dewhurst under the title of Avicennia, and that was the title track, Avicennia, which is... Hello, Carl.
1: Hello, Barry.
0: It's kind of a plant, isn't it?
1: It is. It's the Avicennia marina, which is the commonly known as the grey mangrove.
0: The grey mangrove.
1: That's right.
0: An inspiring plant to write a title about.
1: It is an inspiring plant indeed. I live near the Cooks River, and there's the Avicennia marina is endemic.
0: Prolific everywhere.
1: That's right. That's right. And it's a funky plant.
0: It is. Yeah. A very hardy plant and everlasting.
1: That's right. Mm. Yeah.
0: Which is a bit like your music.
1: Well, thank you.
0: Where did the music come from? Give me its origin and its roots.
1: Well, the music is, as listeners may discern, has a particular rhythmic quality to it, which is not necessarily so common. And I guess the album and the music on the album is exploring a very particular rhythmic landscape. And I've been studying the drums for a number of years as a second or third instrument, and got into a particular rhythmic area, an area of rhythmic study and process. And so I was coming up with these very specific drum set rhythms, and the tunes were sort of born out of the drumming initially. And I was coming up with these particular ideas on the drum set, and then realizing, well, I need to write some music around these particular rhythms, so that I can then actually step off the drum set and have somebody play the drums and I can play the guitar. So yeah, it's sort of like a bottom up approach. It didn't start with a melody or a chord progression like it might normally. It started with a very solid sort of rhythmic underpinning. And I sort of, when I was writing the music, I was starting with the drum part, and then I would add a bass part, and then I would sort of get into the melodies and the harmonic information later.
0: As I said, complex music.
1: Yes.
0: Not easy, but first of all, it's all started on the guitar, your musical life.
1: Yes.
0: Tell us about that. At the age of 15, you were teaching.
1: Yeah, well, I was. I started playing the guitar much earlier than that, probably, I think I was around 9.
0: Oh.
1: And I had a teacher at my local music shop in Canberra, where I was growing up. And eventually, I think, yeah, at around the age of 15, I remember I got asked if I wanted to do some teaching there at the studio. So I started doing a Saturday morning there, teaching a few students, and around the same time I started taking on a few students at home. And I've sort of been doing it ever since. It's been something that it's always been part of what I do, and very much part of how I grow as a musician.
0: And there was no inkling towards the drums at that stage?
1: No, I'd never really. I mean, like most musicians, as I became a professional and started playing in bands a lot, I'd try and dabble on the drums and have a bit of a go, but never what you would call proper drum study. And I guess all jazz musicians, with it being a music that is found, that has its foundations in rhythm, you dabble with the drums and you're very aware of drumming and drumming language and the role of the drum set within a jazz ensemble. So, but yeah, in about 2016, I actually started studying the drums seriously and have been pretty much practicing drumming every day since.
0: So when did you start studying the guitar seriously?
1: Well, I would say it was probably around year 7, I suppose. I would have been around 12 or 13, and when I got my first electric guitar, and then suddenly the world sort of opened to me. Prior to that, I'd been playing some classical guitar and a lot of folk music, always playing a traditional classical instrument, and then once I got my hands on an electric guitar, suddenly the world of guitar opened up for me, and I had people around me in my family and so forth that were real guitar fans and were suddenly introducing me to all this electric guitar music.
0: Oh, so it was the world of rock.
1: It was the world of rock. It was very much the world of blues as well. I was being given albums by Jimi Hendrix, Stevie Ray Vaughan, B.B. King, Eric Clapton, Carlos Santana, and George Benson as well. So,
0: right. Yeah. But you won the Ike Isaacs International Jazz Guitar Competition in 1998.
1: Yes.
0: Had you already been through the con by then? Or not the con, but finished your studies by then?
1: Yes, I'd finished my undergraduate studies by then. I hadn't embarked on any postgrad study at that stage. That came a couple of years.
0: But you decided on a career in music.
1: Yeah. Well, I'd finished my undergraduate studies. I'd worked professionally in Sydney for a few years and then lived in London for several years. And then when I came back in 1997, that's when I...
0: Went into that.
1: Yeah, came back into the Sydney scene performing.
0: How did you find the London scene?
1: Well...
0: Back in the 90s, the noughties.
1: The noughties. Well, I mean, I guess for me at that stage, at my particular stage of development and experience, it was a real eye-opener coming from Sydney. I guess one of the things is that it's just such a huge city and that equates to a huge
0: full
1: scene.
0: Full of musicians.
1: Full of musicians. And that thing of being in a city where there is not just a huge amount of jazz music, but it's a home of so much classical music, pop music, rock music, and any international artists that are travelling and touring globally are always playing in London. So your access to music as a listener and as a performer is enormous. And
0: so what kind of things were you listening to at that stage?
1: Well, for me, being in London, that was a real point of a time of practice and development. So I was listening to a lot of... At that time, I was doing a lot of just the hard work of transcribing albums. I remember I transcribed a lot of... I was working on a lot of Sonny Rollins' music at that time. He was a real influence. I'd seen him play a number of times in New York City on route to London, and I was sort of quite obsessed with Sonny's music, as well as Jim Hall.
0: They did an album together at one stage, didn't they?
1: They did. They made an album called The Bridge, which was a groundbreaking album at the time, particularly for guitar, because normally a band of Sonny's or a group playing that kind of music would have had a piano providing the harmonic information, whereas Sonny went with Jim on guitar, and it was quite a different approach at that time.
0: The guitar hasn't always been a big feature in jazz, has it?
1: Yeah, well, look, it was... I guess it was always a prominent instrument during the big band era as a rhythm instrument, and then as it became electrified, we hear Charlie Christian come to the fore. And the guitar suddenly became a solo voice and it really became an instrument of great import, along with its use in blues music and so forth, and blues musicians like T-Bone Walker and so on. But I guess there was a period there, post big band era, through the 1950s and the, say, what you might call the cool jazz era and the post-bop era, hard bop era, where the guitar doesn't feature a lot in a lot of the important music of that time. So I think the Sonny's album at that time was quite a departure from the traditional rhythm section format of drums, bass and piano. And I think that album was a really important album. I know it was one of Sonny's most notable recordings, and it really put Jim Hall on the map as a guitarist.
0: It did.
1: Yeah.
0: Your latest recording, Avicennia, is kind of like a old home week, isn't it? Because you've got some old friends on the album.
1: I do, yes. I'm playing with some very old friends. We have Lisa Perrott on saxophone, who's a very old friend, someone I've been playing with for a long time, and with Cameron Undy on bass as well, who's another old friend, someone I've known since high school.
0: Yeah, yeah. And you were together in a band called Nude at one stage, weren't you? And that was kind of like channeling a bit of Ornette Coleman, wasn't it, that band? Or...
1: Correct, yeah, that was... It was a hybrid.
0: I know Lisa's a big fan of Ornette Coleman, I believe.
1: She is, yeah. His music is a huge influence on her. And in fact, she has a project underway in New York City at the time, which is very much inspired by Ornette's music. And actually, she has some former members of Ornette's band, Primetime, in the band with her.
0: Mm.
1: And also... Ornette's son, Donato, the drummer, was also involved with the project. I'm not sure any of that music is out yet, Lisa is a...
0: But they've played live performances, haven't they?
1: I definitely know that they've made some recordings.
0: Oh, they've done recordings as well.
1: They've made some recordings. I don't think they've been released as yet. But yeah, that band, Nude, was very much channeling Ornette Coleman. It was also channeling a lot of... it was sort of inspired also by another alto saxophonist, Steve Coleman, who was someone whose music we were very much into at the time. And Steve was one of those musicians who was an early proponent of rhythmic exploration within jazz. He was one of the first people to start taking jazz standards like All the Things You Are and tunes like Giant Steps by John Coltrane and starting to alter the meter so that they had a very different flavour, and we were very inspired by that. And as you can probably tell, that kind of influences.
0: I can. Talking about your influences and rhythmic exploration, your first choice is from Midnight Blue by Kenny Burrell.
1: Yes.
0: A classic album, isn't
1: classic.
0: It?
1: Classic.
0: Beautiful
1: classic.
0: Album.
1: Yeah.
0: And quite a groundbreaking album at the time.
1: Yeah, yeah. I mean, it's a beautiful record on so many levels. I know that when I first heard this album many, many years ago, the first thing that just struck me so profoundly was just Kenny's sound on this album. He has the most superb tone on this record. And I think it's just one of those albums that is just recorded superbly. And so the sonic quality of the album is gorgeous. The playing is divine. And it's got this lovely blues quality to it, which I just always loved.
0: You chose the track Chilton's Con Carne, which obviously is a play on chili con carne.
1: That's right.
0: Imagine.
1: Yeah.
0: Let's have a listen.

0: Burrell on the guitar. Chilton's Con Carne is the name of the track from Midnight Blue, one of his best known sessions on the Blue Note label, matched there with the tenor saxophone of Stanley Turrentine, the bassist Major Holly, and the drummer Bill Jean English, and Ray Barretto on the congas. Kind of a blues oriented date, isn't it?
1: Oh, yes, Carl? very much.
0: Highlighted by that track, actually.
1: Indeed.
0: Yeah,
1: yes.
0: Because the others aren't that bluesy on the album.
1: Yeah, I think there are a couple later on towards the end of the album. But yeah, it's definitely got a very strong blues flavour. And I've read interviews of Kenny talking about that album, and that was definitely a flavour they were going for on that session.
0: If you need to know the Blue Note sound, that's definitely it, isn't it?
1: Oh yeah, it's like I said, there's something about just the sonic quality of that album, and it's just beautiful. It's like they had a great. It's like they just got all of the elements, all the stars were aligned that day for everyone from the engineer through to the players.
0: I think the stars were aligned on this next track of yours, actually, Buster Down. It's a highlight of the album, this one.
1: Thank you.
0: Yeah, I really loved it, listening to this, and I found it not only challenging but highly complex in its nature. Talk to me about it.
1: Buster Down. Mm. Well, I would say that it's that this track and the sort of the sonority and the sound and the feeling of this track is sort of very much influenced by what we just heard, by Kenny's sound and this sort of blues flavour. We're just kind of taking just a standard a standard jazz rhythm, which is often referred to as the soul clave or the jazz clave. Some people call it the bossa nova clave, though I'm not sure that's the correct term. And we're just kind of doing a little bit of pushing and pulling with it. So yeah, it's taking a really sort of standard jazz rhythm and just
0: emanating from the drum kit again.
1: And I also match it a little bit in the intro. But yeah, it's a very bluesy number. Mm. Very, like I said, very, very influenced by what we just played, which is why I chose that album for today. But we're just stretching. We're getting a little elastic with it.
0: Let's get elastic and listen to Buster Down.

0: nice chord to end on.
1: It's a lovely chord. I think it's a, yeah, doesn't matter what it is.
0: Buster Down from his album. Carl Dewhurst is my studio guest, Avicennia, and that was written by, all the music's written by your dear self, isn't it?
1: That's right, except for, we do do one.
0: Except for one which we're going to play later.
1: Oh, are you? Yeah, we
0: Ornithology.
1: Play. Ornithology, yeah.
0: Yeah, why did you choose that one, actually? We'll talk about that later, but, you know, it's unusual to throw in a Charlie Parker amongst this kind of music.
1: Yeah, well, again, I've given it a little bit of a rhythmic reworking.
0: Yeah.
1: So I've, part of what I've been doing is figuring out how to reimagine standard tunes in some using some different rhythmic frameworks, if you want to say. So, and that's not that there's anything new about doing that. Musicians, like I mentioned before, Steve Coleman's been doing that since the early 90s, and that's becoming much more of standard practice amongst jazz musicians these days, to rhythmically reimagine a standard piece. So that's all I'm doing. I'm just sort of continuing in what is a current trend, if you like, or practice. And but yeah, I'm doing it sort of in, you know, I'm doing it in my own way. I'm not sure that it's been done in the way that I've done it before. It may have been, but I don't think so. But on the gig, we do a few tunes. We play Straight No Chaser. We've just rehearsed a new way of playing All the Things You Are.
0: So in shaping and forming musicians of the future, that's part of your job at the moment, I suppose, and developing new ways of approaching things. How are you finding that at the conservatorium these days? Is there a lot of talent?
1: Oh, there's a huge amount of talent. Yeah, it's
0: is there too much talent?
1: Oh, I don't think you can have too much talent.
0: Well, for the amount of work that's around is basically what I meant. It's very challenging times in music these days.
1: Yes, it is. It is. Yeah, I mean, certainly from someone that's been playing around Sydney since the early 90s, having grown up with just the huge number of venues that were around, pubs and clubs and bars and so forth, and having seen that gradually decline over time it's a concern for all of us and a struggle. And as you were saying before, you know, a lot of us are all playing at the same few places when we're touring our music and so forth.
0: So what do you say to your students then about their futures and how they can manage their careers? Is that part of the course? Or?
1: Well, yeah, it's a constant discussion, and obviously, at the conservatorium, we try to train our students to be prepared for when they leave, so that they're just highly skilled across a number of across being able to read, improvise, be flexible, have great rhythmic skills and great professional skills, and so on and so forth. And a lot of what they do at the conservatorium, playing in big band, playing in ensemble, doing jazz music skills, rhythm studies, and all these things, give them a really broad and solid foundation that prepares them very, very well. And our students really come out being able to play at a very high level, and many of them go on to be very successful professionals. So, I mean, like it probably was even when I was an undergrad, some students have their sights set on being a performing creative jazz musician. Some will end up going into more, professional circles, playing shows, playing in theatre performances, maybe being session musicians, things like that, not necessarily working so much in the jazz scene. Some will go more into playing pop music and contemporary music.
0: I imagine some of the guitarists might be in that vein.
1: Yeah. But I think the great thing about going through a course like the studying jazz performance is, even though obviously the focus is on jazz, through that study you actually gain a lot of capability to be very flexible and to be very and have a diversity of skills. And jazz, as we know, is a music that embodies and so many different approaches and different styles of playing. So once of a day, where it might have just been defined as, say, swing music, these days there's so many different rhythms, there's so many different influences from different cultures, so much jazz music is influenced by rock and pop and Latin music, and I mean, the list goes on. So in order to have a capacity to be able to play that music, you really have to have a broad skill set and be competent in lots of different styles, if you like, and approaches. So, and that then prepares our students for the real world. But you know, we have the course is very popular. We have a lot of students commencing, a very large intake in first year this year, and of exceptional students. And I think, you know, for a lot of us that are, say, musicians of my age, there's a lot of things going on in different areas that I'm actually not aware of. A lot of our students are out playing and doing gigs all the time, but a lot of us are unsure about what they're doing or where they're playing.
0: One of the skills that you've certainly commanded is marketing. And is there any time given to that marketing, engaging in the skill of marketing at the Corn?
1: Well, there is. There is. It's not. There is an actual music business skills course
0: as part of the music course.
1: Yeah, so it's not necessarily part of the jazz course per se, but it's available to all students. And of course, all of the teachers are active professionals and have been active professionals for a long time. So we're able to. We talk a lot about this with our students, and particularly in our one-on-one lessons. There's a lot of sort of professional mentorship that goes on, because most of the students are actually out playing and they're active. So they're already doing it. And I know, as I was when I was an undergrad student, I was out playing several times a week.
0: That's the best way to learn.
1: It is. It is.
0: You can sit in class and listen, but actually putting it into practice is the big challenge.
1: Exactly. Yeah.
0: And listening to other people, I suppose, is a skill that you should acquire, really, to influence your playing.
1: Yeah, exactly. Exactly. And so, these days, as we know, the access to music is just so easy. You can just dial up anything on any number of streaming platforms or online. And our young people, and even, well, anybody, you've just got such an incredible sort of unlimited access to whatever you want to listen to. So that can be challenging too, because as a teacher, because our students can be influenced by such a huge range of musics now.
0: Yeah.
1: So it's not just like they're coming in having just had access to a limited number of, you know, music outlets. So, yeah, their influences these days are vast.
0: Broad, yep. Very broad. One of the persons you would have listened to in your lifetime quite a lot would have been Joe Pass, imagine.
1: Yes. Yep.
0: Joe Pascalacqua. Mm-hmm. One of the all-time greats, isn't he? Tell us about Joe.
1: Well, what do you say about Joe?
0: Well, one of the most notable jazz guitarists in the 20th century, I'd say.
1: Yeah, I mean, I guess Joe has a very special place in my heart, because I think Joe was the guitarist that I heard that really just made me fall head over heels in love with jazz guitar. And I think it was listening to the track that we're going to listen to, or the album.
0: From Virtuoso.
1: Yep. Mm. And I just didn't... It was one of those albums that you put on as a young person and you go, I just didn't know that was possible. I'd listen to a
0: Well, he looks like someone's uncle, doesn't he? You think, how can that man play the guitar like that?
1: Yeah, well, it really knocked me for six when I first heard this music. And the piece that we're going to listen to was the first thing that I ever actually sat down and as a, I think I was probably 15 or 16, and said, I've got to learn how to do that. I've got to learn how to play that.
0: Did you?
1: And I did.
0: Oh,
1: it took me about 3 months with my cassette player going, start, stop,
0: play.
1: And I worked it out. And I actually played it for my audition into the Canberra School of Music. And
0: Joe Pass version, was it? Did you play Night and Day?
1: I did. I played Night and Day, yeah.
0: Oh, this track.
1: This track,
0: wow.
1: Yeah.
0: Oh, fabulous. Let's have a listen.

0: Joe Pass on the guitar from his solo album, Virtuoso. And there are a couple of those, Virtuoso 2 and Virtuoso 3.
1: That's right, yeah.
0: And that was But the first one that we listened to then was 1974. He was 44 years of age when he recorded that.
1: Amazing.
0: Great improviser of the guitar. And then there's no doubt that he's... this is an essential recording, really, for guitarists.
1: Oh, yeah, it was a groundbreaking album when it came out.
0: Of course, his trio recordings with Oscar Peterson.
1: Yeah.
0: Amazing.
1: Yeah, yeah.
0: Going on to another music influence of yours is another one from the left of centre.
1: Mm-hmm.
0: Jim Black on the drums.
1: Yes.
0: And Thomas Morgan on the bass on an album called Somatic.
1: Yep.
0: Why this?
1: Well, I love Jim Black's drumming and his music.
0: Mm-hmm.
1: First of all, and I particularly love the way that this trio plays together has been a big influence on me. There's a dialogue that happens between the players, which is very conversational.
0: Mm-hmm.
1: There's a lot of space and openness in the playing, and there's a way of playing. There's a sound. There's a, like I say, there's a connection and a communication and an interaction that goes on between them, that, which I really love. And I also have a little bit of a connection with it because of the fact that I played the music off this album with Jim when he came out to Australia. About, it would have been around 2016, and mm-hmm. he came out and performed at the Sydney Con Jazz Festival and played with some local musicians, myself and Julian Wilson.
0: Wow, that must have been an experience for you.
1: It was terrific. I'd actually played with him once before when he'd come out here once before for the Jazz Now Festival that happened at the studio at the Opera House. But that was playing free music. We were improvising spontaneously, whereas this was playing his own music and some of his music from his band Alax No Axis. I fell in love with this music because I got to play it and realised that actually Jim's a really lovely writer. His writing is very simple and sort of folk song-like almost, but it has little twists and turns, which have really been an influence on me.

0: Music from the Jim Black Trio from an album called Somatic, and that was a track called Teredo, featuring Jim Black on the drums and Thomas Morgan on the bass, and a Dutch player, you said.
1: Yes.
0: On the piano, who's me.
1: Thomas Smedesda.
0: Yeah, which is an interesting... to see such a highly energetic player that he normally is in that restrained situation.
1: Yeah, that's right. Yeah, that's very true. Yeah, a lot of the music that he's played has got a very strong rock aesthetic.
0: Mm.
1: Yeah, his band Alex No Axis was sort of like an instrumental rock band, indie rock band, I guess.
0: Mm. We spoke about

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I'm Barry O'Sullivan, and until next time, I'll be seeing you. Take care.

goings-on in the global world music scene, bit of digital beats, contemporary jazz, dub as well, and it's all coming your way here in the Tiki Lounge. And in the first hour of this edition of the program, we've got some new South American sounds from both Venezuela and Chile, fresh tracks from the West African countries of Ghana and Mali, as well as South Africa, and the latest tunes from Turkey and Mexico, too. And a new track from a true pop legend who also happens to be the founder of the WOMAD festivals all around the world, including the UK, where that's just about to happen over there. We'll tell you a bit more about that later, right here in the Tiki Lounge Remix. And we're going to kick things off with a new track from Mr. David Walters, who's a Marseille, France-based composer, guitarist, and vocalist. He actually was born in Paris. His mother is from Martinique in the Caribbean. His father from St. Kitts and Nevis, also in the Caribbean. So he's got a lot of mixed influences there. He's a wonderful performer. He's got a new EP out. It's called Criez Mouen, which means give me a call. And it's on the Heavenly Sweetness label. Let's have a listen here to David Walters' Criez Mouen right here in the Tiki Lounge.

Yeah, on a track called Desaparecido, originally done by the wonderful French-Spanish musician Manu Chao, but covered there by a fan of his, Cari Bumbo, who was born of a Colombian father and a Venezuelan mother. His full name is Carlos Guilin, but he goes by Cari Bumbo. He's a percussionist, DJ, and producer hailing from Venezuela. And he's been mixing it up for quite some years now. That is his tribute to Manu Chao, Desaparecido, which means the disappeared, usually involuntarily, and there's a fair bit of that in Venezuela these days. Cari Bumbo from Venezuela, right here in the Tiki Lounge. Well, I wanted to play you a new track that's just been released from Mr. Peter Gabriel, who of course goes all the way back to his time as lead singer of Genesis, and that goes back a ways now. He is and has been the founder and savior occasionally of the WOMAD festivals all around the world. He started them up way back then in the 1980s, and he's been involved with them ever since. His studio, Real World, is also the headquarters of WOMAD in the UK, and they are changing venue this year for the big festival over there in the UK, which takes place at the end of this month, the end of July. It is a new venue for them. It's near those headquarters over towards Bath in southwestern UK. WOMAD UK will be happening over there. And Peter Gabriel has another new album coming out. Last year he gave us I/O. Now he's giving us O/I on his own Real World label. These are his first albums in quite some years, so it's nice to have. This one's called I Belong to the Sky, and it's the Bright Side Mix. The wonderful singer, founder of WOMAD, so many hats, a producer, singer, and a great, great performer himself, Mr. Peter Gabriel, right here in the Tiki Lounge.

0: Les Faux Gens, False People. That's the voice of Mr. Abdul Champion from Mali, joined by producer Bodhisattva and the Bria 83 Orchestra there. New EP from Abdul Champion out on the Offering label. Good stuff there, moves right along, doesn't it? Abdul Champion from Mali, Les Faux Gens is the name of that track. Well, we're going to stay in Africa here, but head down to South Africa for this track from the group known as BCUC, which stands for Bantu Continua Uhuru Consciousness. That's a big, long name. Bantu Continua Uhuru Consciousness. We just know them as BCUC. They've been down here in Australia for WOMAD. Wonderful performing group. They've got a new single out. It's called Magwala, and this is the Captain Yosarian edit of that track. BCUC, or if you prefer, Bantu Continua Uhuru Consciousness from South Africa, right here in the Tiki Lounge.
1: Yes, yes, yo. To the beat, yo. Music for the people.

Yeah, on a track called Property. What else? That is Ghanaian singer and musician King Ayisoba, A-Y-I-S-O-B-A, King Ayisoba, from a brand new album from him out called Pure Confusion, out on the Maze label. And King Ayisoba, who was born Albert Apazore, is a Ghanaian traditional musician known for his rather unique style of music. He's a bit of a shouter. He was at WOMAD a few years ago and he shouted a lot, but that's kind of his style. He also plays a traditional stringed instrument called a kalogo, K-O-L-O-G-O, which is pretty good, and he had a good band with him then as well. It's an interesting new album from King Ayisoba, and the album was produced by Mr. Adrian Sherwood from On You Sound. Adrian was just out here in Australia DJing on the turntables, and he was a guest here in the Tiki Lounge just a month or so ago. Good to talk to him. But King Ayisoba is rather unique. Let's hear another track from it, eh? This one's called No Tradition, No Africa. From Ghana, King Ayisoba, right here in the Tiki Lounge. Remix.

And that's the sound of veteran Turkish group Baba Zula, who have been around now for 3 decades. That's a track called Kutsal Zeytin Halayi, and it comes from their brand new album called Triple X. XXX, which will be released in full very, very shortly, but for the moment we've got this new single. It's out on the Glitterbeat label, and as I said, they've been around since 1996, and Uncut magazine called them groovily rebellious, and one of their members said, "Each of our albums is different. We don't like to repeat ourselves. Many bands record subsequent albums very similar to their first, but for us, each album tells a new story, and perhaps that's why we've been around for 30 years now." Look forward to that full album coming out shortly. Baba Zula XXX is the name of the album. Well, we've got a track here from Mexican-based producer John Key Ohm from his new album called Native Origins, out on the Cosa Musica label. This is simply called Ohm Shanti Ohm. John Key Ohm, right here in the Tiki Lounge.

And that is just about all the time we've got for this first hour of the Tiki Lounge Remix. I do hope you and your own good community station are sticking around for the second hour. Plenty more good sounds coming your way. Lots of funky jazz, all sorts of stuff. And, of course, the program is produced in the studios of 2BBB FM in Bellingen, New South Wales. That's on Goombangira country. And it's networked all around this big land by the wonderful folks at the Community Radio Network, CRN, with support from the equally incredible Community Broadcasting Foundation. Thanks for their support. Leave you with a little bit from Chilean DJ producer Somko, S-O-M-K-O. This is a track called Rahu. See you in the second hour, right here in the Tiki Lounge Remix.

The unmistakable voice of Miss Mari Boine from the Sami people of Norway and Scandinavia. If you've been a long-time listener to this program, you'll know she's one of our very favorites, and she's been a guest here numerous times. From the indigenous Sami people of Scandinavia, Mari Boine there. That's a track called Dola, the Flame. And it's part of a soundtrack for a Norwegian film called Døden på Vidda, A Death in the Arctic. And it's a documentary about a fellow who passed away, who's actually a close friend of Mari Boine's, who helped her rediscover her own Sami identity. His death was somewhat suspicious, and that's what the documentary is all about. Mari's 69 years old now. Mari Boine from Norway, starting us off for the second hour of the Tiki Lounge, where we've got all sorts of great, great jazz from all around the world. Want to start off by going over to a track here from a group from France called Koma, K-O-M-A. They're based in the city of Burgundy, and it says here that the four musicians of the group Koma embrace a no-safety-net experience of jazz on the moment, a hallmark of the Komos label, which they record on. And they're friends, both stage and in life, and already play together in a number of other groups as well. And for this recording, the new group set up in the living room of a house in Burgundy, with the sound engineer equipped for the occasion with the finest old analog gear. And with no preparation other than a few hours leading up to the start of the tape recorder, the group recorded the tracks in the order that they appear on the album. And there's two pure improvisations on it. We're going to hear a track simply called John Coltrane, which was composed by their double bassist Bill Lee, who's the father of American filmmaker Spike Lee. It's the only cover version on the album, and they offer up a surprising, almost ambient rendition without the heavy rhythm section and epic solos found on other recordings of this particular track. But the musician's love for the music of the saxophone supreme, John Coltrane, is no less intense for it. This is the track called John Coltrane from French group Koma, K-O-M-A, from the album

And that's the sound of English band The Ezra Collective, EZRA. Comes from a new album coming out from them called Here Because of Hope. It'll be out, I think, in September on the Partisan label. And Ezra Collective are a fantastic group. They've been out here to Australia a couple of times. Very impressive to all who see them. The rhythm section on bass and drums are two brothers whose parents were Nigerian. They grew up listening to Fela Kuti and things like that, and they've certainly got a very jazz headspace these years. The whole band are virtuosos. Great, great band, the Ezra Collective. And that's a track called Only Love, and it features the rap there of a fellow by the name of Pa Salu, whose parents came from the Gambia in West Africa, and he grew up in England itself. Good track there from Ezra Collective. Look forward to that new album coming out in September. Once again, that'll be called Here Because of Hope. Always good, the Ezra Collective. Well, I've got a track from the oldest musician we know, and that's Mr. Marshall Allen from the Sun Ra Group. He put out his debut album just last year at the age of 100, which is pretty fantastic, and he's putting out a new one now, and we've got a track from it. Once again, it'll be coming out around September time on the Ropadope label, but right now we've got this track called Bass Thrust. And it also features the great, great bass player Jamaluddin Takuma, who's been on the scene for many decades now himself. Great, great funk bass player. With Marshall Allen still playing on the sax at 101. Fantastic for him. The album is going to be called 101, An Audio Odyssey. Let's have a listen to Marshall Allen at 101 with Jamaluddin on the bass. This is Bass Thrust right here in the Tiki Lounge.

indeed. That's the sound of English saxophonist Mr. Nat Birchall from Manchester, from a brand new album coming out from him called Live at Low 4 Studio in Manchester. And that's a track called Kalaparusha Arda Difta. And Nat Birchall really is one of the finest players in the UK. Giles Peterson from BBC called him one of the very best musicians that we have, and he sort of remains a bit of a hidden jazz treasure over there, playing tenor and soprano saxophone. He's a band leader, composer, and arranger, and occasionally a DJ. And a few years ago when I was over in the UK, I did catch him playing at a small jazz festival in the Cotswolds area, and he was very, very impressive. I've been listening to him ever since. Nat Birchall, a good veteran player on the saxophone from the UK, right here in the Tiki Lounge. Well, speaking of veterans, and late veterans at that, of course, Abdullah Ibrahim Dalla Brand, the great South African pianist, passed away just a few weeks ago now. We paid tribute to him a couple weeks ago on the program, and an album has just been released that goes back to 1972 at the Jazz House Montmartre in Copenhagen, in Denmark, of course, and it features Abdullah, or Dalla Brand as he was known then, along with the late trumpeter Don Cherry, who passed away back in 1995, only at the age of 58, and also Carlos Ward on saxophone, who passed away earlier this year in January at age 86. Abdullah, or Dalla Brand, was 91 when he passed away the other week, so we're losing that generation now, folks. It's kind of bittersweet, but it's wonderful to have heard their body of work over so many generations. I've picked a couple tracks here to play for you from this album, which is called The Third World Underground. That's the name of the album. It's out on the We Want Sounds label. And this first one is simply called Don Song, because it was written by the trumpeter Don Cherry. Great, great player. One of the originators, really, of world music as we know it now, crossing over from jazz into many ethnic varieties of sound, including African and Indian music. So here's Don Song from Dalla Brand, Abdullah Ibrahim on the piano, Don Cherry himself on the trumpet, and Carlos Ward on the saxophone, from the album The Third World Underground, right here in the Tiki Lounge.

on a track called Brajo from Kilimanjaro. Once again, that's Dollar Brand, a.k.a. Abdullah Ibrahim, on the keyboard there. Don Cherry on trumpet, Carlos Ward on the saxophone, but that track was mainly the piano of Dollar Brand, a.k.a. Abdullah Ibrahim, from the album that's just been released that was recorded back in 1972 called The Third World Underground on the We Want Sounds label. Dollar Brand, Don Cherry, and Carlos Ward, all of them, unfortunately, have all passed away now, with Abdullah being, of course, the most recent one, just a few weeks ago. We're going to finish up the show now with a little bit of dub from New Zealand originally. Kiwi producer Subset, a.k.a. Carl Muller, based in Brisbane here in Australia over the last 20 years or so, and his deep dubtronic stylings that do hark back to his Kiwi origins. He's got a brand new album out called Roots and Rhythms. It's on the French dub label Culture Dub. And this is the title track, Subset, Kiwi Aussie Dub, right here in the Tiki Lounge.

and over a little bit more from Subset. Roots and Rhythms from New Zealand. That's about all the time we've got for this edition of the Tiki Lounge Remix, which of course is produced in the studios of 2BBFM in Bellingen, New South Wales. That is on Goombangir country. And it's heard on over 65 community stations all around this fabulous country, like the excellent one that you're listening to right now. And it's all thanks to the good folk at the Community Radio Network who distribute it, CRN. And thanks to all the individual stations as well for picking it up. 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We've just been renewed for another year. Thanks to them. 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They are at cbf.org.au. And my reminder that if you'd like any more information about anything that you've heard on this week's program, I do post up that full playlist each week on the program's own Facebook page. 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My name is Seth Jordan. I'm closing up this Tiki Lounge for yet another week, and I do hope you can come back and join me again next time on your own uber fabulous local community station or on the podcast. Adios, amigos. Ciao, ciao for now. See you next time. Enjoy the sounds. A little bit more from Subset. Kiwi Dub at its finest out of Brisbane.

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5: 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Today we'll hear from The Strangers, who are a five-piece psychedelic rock band with the themes of time travel and warped minds. They're here to promote their new EP out now. Let's get into it.

0: 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You are listening to Live from Studio 3 across Australia on the Community Radio Network. We in the studio acknowledge that this performance and interview is taking place on Kaurna land. You just heard Lizard by The Strangers, our guests for the next hour. So please go around the circle and introduce yourself and your instrument.
1: All right, cool. Hi, I'm Emmy and I am the vocalist of The Strangers.
2: I'm Giuseppe. I'm one of the guitarists of The Strangers.
3: My name's Lily. I play bass in The Strangers.
4: My name's Henry. I hit drums.
5: I'm Wilfred and I also play the guitar.
0: Awesome. Okay, so you are here today mostly because you have an upcoming EP.
1: We do.
2: I do believe.
0: Yeah. Tell us about Lucy and the Time Machine.
1: Well, we recorded Lucy and the Time Machine, a 3-song EP, in November, like mid-November, at Interim Studios. We've had these songs in the bank for a very long time. We've been playing two of them since our debut, 2 years ago, which is insane. And it's a wild ride, I guess.
5: Yeah, I don't know. We're all definitely very proud of the songs, and it's something we worked really hard to get out.
4: We wrote some of them in a classroom, a school project, well, a tape project.
5: That is true.
4: It was an educational endeavor. That's how it's all started.
1: And I wrote the lyrics to Lizard in a Car.
5: There you go.
4: Should we get back into it then?
0: Well, I just have one more question. Because the song was called Lizard, and I read the notes. Lizard is about, you know, envying, just being able to lay in the sun, right?
1: Mm-hmm.
2: Yeah.
0: Is there a specific lizard you envy?
5: Lizard we envy? Well, probably a blue tongue, because I love the way they just are.
0: Yeah, you know? I'd have to agree. Yeah.
2: The Spider-Man villain, the lizard. That is what I would say.
0: Okay.
1: You're right.
4: Lizard. Spider-Man villain's a lizard. I need to do my research.
1: What's
2: Spider-Man
1: it?
2: Lizard.
1: Yeah, no,
4: do you know the name?
2: It's called Lizard.
1: Yeah, it's just called The Lizard.
0: Is he in one of the amazing Spider-Man
1: he's
0: movies?
1: In Spider-Man 1.
2: No.
1: Yeah, it's
2: the
1: one.
2: Amazing Spider-Man.
1: Yes, precisely.
0: Yes, not the Sam Raimi Spider-Man.
1: No.
2: They didn't get a lizard in that one.
0: They didn't. Maybe they were planning to.
1: They got Sandman instead. What was it? No, what was the big one? I literally...
2: Godzilla. Godzilla.
1: Kimono Dragon, yes. Oh. That one.
4: Not that big.
5: That's pretty big.
0: Okay.
3: Count as lizards?
1: Oh. They might.
5: Smaug?
3: If they do, then that's my favourite.
4: What flavor do I know? Cool it. Is it pronounced Smaug or Smaug?
1: What?
4: Like the great
5: lizard.
4: It's
5: Smaug. Yeah, I think so.
4: Yeah, alright.
5: But I'm not sure.
1: What are you saying right now?
5: the dragon in the Hobbit.
1: Yeah. Oh.
5: You guys need to read more books.
0: Okay, we will continue the discussions after this next song.
1: Hey.
0: Called

0: You're listening to 3D Radio. We are here with The Strangers.
1: We're back.
0: Yeah, you just heard the song Lucy off of the upcoming EP Lucy and the Time Machine. When is that releasing?
1: That is releasing March 20th, next week.
0: Friday, wow. Yeah. Oh, intriguing. And I know you guys have an EP launch.
2: Yes.
0: Yeah.
3: It's on the 27th.
4: Better see you beautiful people there. I think the entrance is pretty cheap as well.
1: It's like
4: yeah, and some other great bands on the lineup. Shout
1: Violet,
4: out to
1: Harlot and Goldfish.
4: Yeah, Goldfish
2: shout out
4: are great.
2: Goldfish and Violet Harlot.
4: A big fan of Violet Harlot as well.
1: I can't wait to hear Chips live for the third time.
0: that's true actually. Okay, you said that two or three songs off the EP were written quite a few years ago.
1: Mm.
0: How, which, have there been artists or songs or anything that has inspired change in these songs since you first created them or started working on them?
4: I think I changed up my drum parts a lot because I got into listening to dance music a lot, like house, drum and bass and all that, sort of like a few months after we formed the band, so that definitely had like a lot of influence in my drum parts.
2: Yeah,
5: I find that just like playing the songs over and over and all the music you listen to kind of just channels into your playing, you know?
4: Yeah, definitely.
5: And like I started listening to a bunch of jazz, I started learning jazz on bass, and like it just, the notes just come out, you know?
1: Yeah. I had like a full Beatles phase after we covered when we tried to do I'm the Walrus that one time.
2: Oh, yes.
1: And then like literally a year after we met, we're like, guys, I'm into the Beatles, and they're like, come and join us. Yeah,
2: exactly.
4: Everything should be a Beatles
2: movie. Exactly.
1: Yeah, right.
2: I think the songs have just been like, they never feel finished. Like even now they don't feel like they're finished.
4: Mm.
2: You know, they've been evolving since day one.
4: And they will be always different every time we play them live.
2: Yeah, exactly. It comes there alive and then you can see.
0: Yeah, that's what's so great about live music. It just changes constantly.
2: Yeah, exactly. So, improvising has always been a big thing for us as well.
0: That's actually pretty epic, yeah.
4: Every practice there's some sort of jam where we write a whole song and then we just never play it again because it's gone.
1: Sometimes we record it.
4: Giuseppe.
1: Yeah.
4: Permission to whip out Goodbye Giuseppe.
2: We'll
4: save that for a later date. That.
1: Yeah. When Giuseppe actually leaves the band, for real.
4: Nah.
2: Whoa.
4: As if. Why are you saying when? That's messed up.
2: Why are you saying when?
4: What are you planning, Imogen?
1: I'm not planning anything.
0: Okay. Do you guys want to play your next song?
2: Yeah.
0: Let's
2: get to it.
0: Yeah. Oh, wait. Is there anything you want to tell us about this song?
1: This song.
2: It's very, very psychedelic and long.
1: Yeah.
2: It's definitely.
1: Because it's like one of it's probably my favorite song to do. It's the hardest song.
2: We're all very, very proud of this one, I guess.
0: All right, everyone. This is Time Machine.
4: It's about an ancient trap that they used in the medieval times called tripping balls.
1: No, it's not.
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0: 3D Radio 93.7 FM. You are listening to Live from Studio 3. I am Maisie, and you just listened to Time Machine by tonight's guests, The Strangers. That was really, really epic, guys. That was.
1: I'm sorry for my voice crack.
0: Don't worry, it's just a vocal flip. It's actually really experimental and cool.
2: Yeah.
0: But no, I actually, yeah, no, couldn't. I didn't pick up on it. It's okay.
3: I just want to take this opportunity to say thank you to 3D Radio for having us tonight.
1: Yeah.
2: Yeah.
3: It's a very lovely
2: of
3: studio.
2: Course.
1: Thank you to CJ
3: grateful.
1: Porter for recommending us.
3: And yeah, we're very thankful for the opportunity to get up here and play some music for everyone who happens to be listening right now. So yeah, shout out to all you guys.
2: Yeah, thanks guys.
1: Hell
0: thank
1: yeah.
0: you. And thank you guys for being here and writing really great music.
3: Aww. Any day.
1: Thank Dale Taylor for that.
3: Dale Taylor, shout out Dale Taylor. What a man, what a legend. I would not have passed TAFE if it wasn't for Dale Taylor.
1: Shout out to Derek as well.
3: Hey, I love people called Derek.
0: So your EP, Lucy and the Time Machine, does that have an overarching theme or anything that connects them, or is it just kind of like these songs are cool?
1: Well, the song, the same key.
2: Yeah, they all like they sort of transition into each other. Each song on the EP,
0: oh, that's
2: sort of
0: that's
2: like
0: nice.
2: One big listening experience. And then they're sort of just tied together by the general vibe and the sound. I guess the fact that we wrote them all around the same time.
4: Yeah, a kind of narrative came out of nowhere. All the songs kind of started working together to build this narrative, especially Time Machine. If you depending on the way you interpret it, it's like it's really cool.
1: Yeah, I mean, like I see like you have Lizard, which is just there, and then you have Lucy, which is just like longing and yearning for something,
3: but it's funkadelic as well.
1: Yeah, funkadelic. And then you have Time Machine, which is also that but more at an extreme level, I guess, and you're wishing that kind of, I don't know,
3: wish that you could turn back time, like you had a time machine or something.
2: Go to space.
4: And then
1: it's like
4: you yearn for something more, and then
1: like
4: you find a time
1: machine. You're a lizard.
4: You yearn for the mimes.
1: And it's like, I wish I was a lizard, and you turn to a lizard. And then the sun goes, and then the sun goes up, and it's Lucy. It's like, oh, I'm bathing in the sun right now. I'm having such a wonderful time. And then the sun goes down, and you miss the sun.
4: There you go.
2: There we go. There's an overarching narrative all along.
4: We didn't even know about it. Thought ahead already,
0: what a heartfelt story, guys.
4: He really wanted to go back in time to when the sun was
2: we should have gone back in time and done that interview again and told him.
0: I'm just wondering, was there any Doctor Who influence in Time Machine? Okay, good.
4: Funny you mentioned that.
0: I don't know how many of you are Doctor Who fans, but like, who's your favorite Doctor, guys?
2: Don't even get me started, actually.
1: Do you want to go first, Wilfred, or should I?
2: I love number 10. He's probably number one for me.
1: I think
4: number 10's number one.
1: Yeah, I would go David Tennant as well, or Matt Smith. Giuseppe, do you know Doctor Who? Do you want to chime in this conversation?
4: Not
1: Lily?
4: That well that I give.
1: No? Is it just us nerds? All right, vibe.
4: Yeah,
0: okay, well, I agree with both of you. I started watching because of David Tennant, but I do have a soft spot for Nine now.
2: Yeah, he's so good.
0: But I'm glad there was a bit of Doctor Who influence, because when I first listened to the EP, is obviously a little different because you can add some more effects and such. So to the audience, when Time Machine is released, you may kind of notice the Doctor Who influence-ish in the intro. Yeah. At least that's what I picked up on.
2: Yeah, I don't know.
1: You should talk about what was originally the intro of that song.
2: Oh, yeah. Originally, we genuinely had audio from the first episode of Doctor Who as the intro for that song, but we weren't sure about the legal situation surrounding that. So
1: legally, we did not actually do that.
4: We also own a time machine.
1: We also do own a time machine. It's in Wilfred's backyard.
4: Wilfred's backyard.
1: Yeah.
4: It works. Just don't try it.
1: What do you mean, don't try it? Well, he did.
0: Okay, I'm just glad to hear that Doctor Who is still alive and well.
2: Exactly. Yeah,
4: that's what we're carrying. To the next
1: and like Back to the Future as well.
4: I love Back to the Future.
0: Yeah, I rewatched that recently. That's a That's an interesting one, but oh, so good.
1: Yeah,
2: it's one of the best movies. I don't know if it's aged as well as some other sci-fi movies. Like, it's have, like, but
1: oh, the second one's like, it's 2015. There are hoverboards.
4: I don't remember that in 2015.
1: I don't remember that.
2: No.
1: Was that 2015 or 2016? Yeah.
3: They had like they had the what's it called, like the Segways. They were the closest thing we ever got to hoverboards, I reckon.
4: Yeah.
0: Yeah.
3: Okay. I miss bottle flips and the dab.
1: Oh yeah, isn't it 2016? Like, we're going back 2016, right? Shit.
2: That is 10 years ago.
4: Mm. Oh
1: damn!
4: What?
1: How old were we?
5: What's your language, Imogen?
4: One.
1: Oh, how old were we though?
2: I was 9.
1: Oh damn. Probably was the same. No.
4: No. Yeah.
2: Just take what? The one off of your age. And then
1: no, but like, oh.
4: Nice. You were 8.
1: I was 8. I'm basically, yeah. Yeah.
4: Something like that.
1: Hmm.
5: Clearly didn't learn maths when you were 8.
1: No, I didn't. Oh. Dropped out of
4: better
1: maths.
4: Go back in time.
1: I dropped out of maths in like year 11.
4: How did that influence the writing of The Strangers?
1: A lot.
4: Catalogue.
1: A lot.
2: Alrighty. Do you reckon we're ready?
3: Let's make some more beautiful music.
2: Let's make some more beautiful music.
1: Mm. Yeah.
0: It's, yeah. You're listening to 3D Radio and you're about to listen to Jaywalker.
1: Jaywalker.
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0: That was Jay Walker by tonight's guests, The Strangers. Okay, so we were talking about movies.
1: Yeah, that happened.
0: Yeah, okay, there are... the bass string has gone a little awry.
2: Managed to break a bass string.
1: Literally like the start of the song.
2: That just shows you how powerful the EP sound waves. Is, you know. Yeah, mm-hmm. Yeah. As soon as you listen to EP, you'll break your bass strings.
0: And that is very enticing. Mm. Okay, we were talking about, you know, Doctor Who and Back to the Future a little earlier. And I am wondering, what movies would you have wanted The Strangers to have a featured song on? It can be very indulgent if you want.
3: That's
2: a hard question.
3: Yeah, because there's so many movies that I wouldn't want to like taint, you know. So many great movies. Yeah.
2: Just chuck us in the end credit scene or something.
3: I reckon my favourite movie at the moment probably would be 2001 A Space Odyssey.
2: Of course.
1: Hey.
2: Awesome. What?
3: Did you just actually
1: did
3: say that?
1: Did you just say that was Star
2: The bass
1: Trek?
2: Player just Even asked that, right? if that was Star Trek. No wonder he broke a bass string. She broke a bass string.
4: Break string yet,
3: Giuseppe? Lily did.
1: I'm trying to think. What would be good fit for The Strangers? There's the movie that I saw actually recently that features time travel in it, and it is called Nirvana the Band the TV show the movie.
2: That's actually
1: yes,
2: cool.
1: I saw it recently.
5: Watched a lot of titles,
1: and it is actually kind of fire, and I feel like The Strangers would fit right in, and they just take a good lot of the Back
2: movie.
1: To the Future time travel law. Though they do mess it up in the second act.
2: Bro.
3: Oh well.
1: Oh, well.
3: What about you, Giuseppe?
2: Alright. We could imagine we're like that backing band at the end of Back to the Future. And freaking Johnny B. Goode, we're just playing Jaywalker. Imagine like the ripple in time that would happen.
1: Bro.
2: if that
1: Ethan
2: replaced.
1: Joy experience would be so proud of you right
2: yeah.
1: now.
2: Yeah.
1: That would be cool.
2: Be sick. I want to meet friggin' Doc Brown.
1: Yeah. Yeah, right.
0: Yeah, good choices, honestly. Mm. These are all fun.
1: Henry, did you go?
4: What movie would we like to make the soundtrack for?
3: Yeah.
0: Yeah.
2: That kind of thing, yeah.
4: Prom? I reckon like The Inbetweeners or something, or like the Australian
0: Yeah.
2: That kind of thing, yeah.
4: Prom? I reckon like The Inbetweeners or something, or like the Australian
3: Yeah.
0: Yeah.
2: That kind of thing. Yeah.
4: Prom. I reckon like The Inbetweeners or something, or like the Australian
3: Yeah.
0: Yeah.
2: That kind of thing. Yeah.
4: Prom. I reckon like The Inbetweeners or something, or like the Australian
0: Very important question.
1: All right, hit it.
0: If you could put one of your songs on any analog format, which would you choose? And by the way, last interview I did, Jorts of the Empty Head said a Game Boy, so
2: a
0: literally
2: Game Boy.
0: Anything.
3: Any analog format.
5: One of those like
2: the format or
5: like
2: the
5: wax.
2: Song, the format.
0: Like yeah. I was thinking, you know, like you could do CD. That's a little boring. Mm.
2: Oh,
0: or like
5: that's a digital.
3: That's
5: format.
3: A digital format.
2: Done.
0: Like a phonograph cylinder, even.
5: Yeah. that's what I was saying. Like one of those wax cylinders.
3: Vinyl's
0: yeah.
3: too boring of it.
2: What
3: so.
2: Is it? A calculator.
3: Calculator.
2: You know how people like play Mario get on like. Calculators. We should do that.
3: Have you seen those roads where you like drive along it and that bumps, so it like vibrates in your car and it like
5: I think we've got
3: plays
5: the...
3: a song.
5: We've got the award for the most niche audio medium with that one.
2: I mean, he said Game Boy, so...
3: Oh, you know, actually, you know that one golden disc on the Voyager spacecraft?
2: Yeah.
3: That they sent out into space? That. Yeah. We can represent humanity for all of time.
5: Minecraft music disc.
1: Oh, Minecraft, we gotta be in Minecraft.
0: Oh, that's good.
3: That
2: would be
0: good.
2: Lock that in.
0: Yeah. Yeah. Okay.
5: Nah, it's definitely not analog.
0: You know what? Yeah, I changed my mind. It doesn't even have to be analog because that's too good.
3: Minecraft. Yeah, Minecraft is too good.
0: I really hope in the next update you guys get

0: Lucy and the Time Machine EP in Minecraft. Oh yeah. Speaking of music, this is 421.
1: Oh my god. Wow. What? 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

0: 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You are listening to Live from Studio 3. That was 421 by The Strangers, which has been released for a while, so you can find it.
1: Yes. Can I ask a question?
0: Yes.
1: Is there like two other studios, or is it called Studio 3? Is in Studio 3 from like 3D Radio?
0: There are two other studios, yeah.
1: Oh,
0: but I think they purposely called this one Studio 3, though.
2: I thought it was named after ABC Me, like ABC.
0: Yeah, that's what I thought too, because that's like the best.
2: Yeah.
0: Like, why wouldn't you name something after ABC?
3: Yeah.
0: Yeah.
3: Yeah. After the best thing ever.
2: Yeah,
1: it's the best studio ever. I've got like a whole like setup around the drum kit with all the soundproofing and stuff. It's really good foldbacks. very healthy stuff. Great studio, you know.
3: Highly recommend. I'm
1: very much, it's a very nice place to make some music.
0: Thank you. Okay, we're coming to the end of the show. This will be the last little talking bit. I don't really have any other questions because I just figured maybe you'd want to, you know, what's the next gig, and remind people when the EP comes out.
3: Well, we've got our EP launch again, we'll say it again, at the Ed Castle on the 27th of March.
4: Of March, with Violet Harlot and Goldfish.
3: Should be awesome. 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
4: And the release for the EP is March 20th, which is next week on Friday.
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4: Yes, right, you can pre-save it.
3: Pre-save it.
4: Link in our Insta bio.
3: Exactly.
4: On Linktree, yeah.
0: And the Instagram is The Strangers ADL, right?
3: That would be right. Mm-hmm.
0: Yes. Where can you find the EP?
3: When it's out, it should be on every streaming service.
0: All
3: everywhere,
0: right.
3: And we're selling CDs as well at our EP launch. So if you come along,
1: I've seen them.
3: Yeah, we've got the lot.
4: They're great. I have a T-shirt, and it's the first one sold, but it's at Wilfred's house, and he needs to give it to me.
5: Wow, I want a T-shirt. They won't let me have one.
4: No,
1: I still haven't even seen the T-shirts like in the flesh.
4: Yeah. Well, you have to wait till Sunday. Mm-hmm.
1: They're very high quality cotton, though, I know.
4: Yes, very nice printing, thank you very much. Shout out to them.
3: Exactly.
1: Mm, make sure you buy yourself a Stranger shirt so everyone knows you like cool music.
0: Mm. Okay. We do have like a few minutes.
4: Yeah.
0: What
4: should we do?
1: Anyone know any jokes?
0: No, actually, that's...
4: What's a cool thing we could say about the like recording process? How was it?
0: Yeah, exactly. Yeah. Okay, well, actually, do you guys start with just... Well, you said earlier that you kind of all just jam and improvise. So I don't think this question is going to apply, but yeah, do you start with one instrument and go from there, or...
3: Every song is so completely different in terms of how we write it. Like, sometimes we start with the lyrics, sometimes we start with something
4: we just start with a guitar riff.
3: Yeah.
4: That is what normally happens.
3: It's normally a guitar riff.
0: Yeah,
2: a lot of the
0: riffs
2: do come from improvising, though.
3: Yeah, exactly. Yeah. Like
5: the long one. Yeah. That was crazy.
3: Yeah.
0: And
4: I take, like, I just steal riffs from what you don't get. No, what you don't actually put into the song, I just steal as melodies.
3: Fair enough.
4: Yeah.
3: Yeah. That makes sense.
5: The recording process, though, was one of the coolest things I've ever done.
4: Interim Studios is a really good studio.
5: Yeah
3: shout out Interim.
5: There for like 3 days.
4: 3 days, Interim Studios.
5: Incredible looking studio, all this vintage gear.
3: Yeah.
5: I used a like vintage Big Muff. It was the coolest
3: thing
5: ever.
3: Shout out the vintage 1970s Roland Space Echo.
5: That was sick.
3: We overused that, but it was... No, we underused it, to be honest, in my opinion.
2: Kind of personified the time machine a little bit.
3: Yeah, exactly.
2: And towards the end of the EP.
5: That was our time machine.
3: Yeah.
1: Does anyone remember the studio engineer's name? He was
3: Marcus
4: Anthony.
1: Marcus Anthony. What a legend.
4: Shout out to Marcus Anthony.
5: Yeah, I don't think we could have asked for a better one.
1: He was on quality control. He made sure we were making incredible music.
5: Yeah.
1: What do you mean damage control?
5: He took our crazy time machine friggin' ideas and then like actually
3: made it
5: gave
3: real.
5: Us a good product.
4: Yeah, correct.
3: Yeah.
1: Yeah, amazing behind the desk.
3: I reckon we just about have time to play the long one.
4: The lost one.
3: The lost
4: it's
3: one.
4: It's been renamed because we're going to make longer songs, so there's no point.
3: Yeah, that's true.
4: Calling it the long one.
3: Exactly. 11 minutes isn't long enough.
1: It's still very, very long.
0: thank you guys for coming in and playing.
4: Thank you for hosting.
0: Yeah,
1: thank you so much for having us.
4: Yeah, thanks.
0: I'm really excited for when your songs come up on the database and we can start playing them. Yeah. And thank you to the tech team for making sure, you know, the audience can hear you guys.
4: Yes, thank you.
0: Yes.
6: Thank you, tech team.
0: Yes. So this is The Lost One. This is live from 3D, live from Studio 3 signing off.
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0: with Emily Thomas. Three sons of the former Iranian supreme leader, Ayatollah Ali Khamenei, have attended his coffin on the second day of his extended funeral. But another son, Mujtaba, his successor, was absent, with reports saying he fears for his life after he was seriously wounded in the US-Israeli attacks that killed his father in February. Crowds of Iranians and top officials are attending today's ceremonies. Lise Doucette is reporting from Iran on condition none of her material is used on the BBC's Persian service.
1: There's expected to be millions who are converging for this public procession. But there are those, of course, who are not taking part, who do not revere the Ayatollah in the way that his most devout supporters do, who rejected his Islamic Republic, bristled under its rule. These 6 days of public mourning across five cities in Iran and neighboring Iraq, which is also majority Shia Muslim, is intended to project power of those leaders who did survive.
0: The oil cartel OPEC Plus has announced an increase in production quotas by almost 190,000 barrels a day for the next month. The decision was made during talks between seven oil-producing states, including Russia. Gulf countries had reduced production after Iran blocked oil exports through the Strait of Hormuz. President Trump has said the American dream is back during a speech to mark the 250th anniversary of U.S. independence. His address focused on American history and emphasized how the U.S. retained its freedom after the surrender of the British. Mr. Trump also revived his criticism of communists, an increasingly central part of his message.
2: The entire world has been on notice that Americans will never let anyone take our freedom away. Won't happen. And all these talks from the communists, they haven't got a chance. Not even a chance. We don't want communists in our country.
0: A severe heat wave across Europe is fueling major fires in Portugal, Spain and Greece. In northern Portugal, more than 1,200 firefighters are struggling with a vast forest fire that's gone on for days and injured nine people. Joe Inwood has more.
3: Footage from the Portuguese village of Secosa shows smoke blocking out the sun, with a red burning landscape below. Firefighters and residents do their best to stop the flames spreading. But in many parts of Portugal, Spain and France, this has proved impossible. It's thought more than 40,000 acres of land has been lost across those three countries. In Greece, a wind-fueled wildfire is threatening the northern city of Thessaloniki, damaging shops and businesses. Western Europe has already seen multiple heatwaves this year, with reports of many thousands of excess deaths.
0: World News from the BBC. Officials in Germany say it's increasingly difficult to prosecute people participating in often deadly illegal car races. The head of a special unit investigating the offences said there'd been almost 500 cases in Berlin this year alone, and more than 20% of the perpetrators had been able to escape. Almost all of the speeding offences are committed by young men. The authorities in Venezuela say rescue efforts are continuing as it prepares to mark 215 years of independence. It comes 11 days after deadly twin earthquakes hit the country. This year's anniversary celebrations, usually marked with a large military parade, will be muted. Mimi Swaby reports.
4: There'll be a heavy focus on remembrance and tributing those who have died. However, many people have said this isn't even on their radar. They are still very much continuing to search for their loved ones, even though hopes, as each day passes, are quickly diminishing of finding survivors in the rubble. The head of the National Assembly, Jorge Rodriguez, insisted that this is still happening and it's a priority for the authorities.
0: A Japanese space probe has flown by a near-Earth asteroid, testing technology that one day might help protect the planet from these rocks. Japanese scientists are waiting to verify whether the Hayabusa 2 fulfilled its mission of coming within 800 metres of Torifune. Researchers say the effort to deflect an asteroid will depend on whether its surface is made of sand or hard rock. In football, Brazil and Norway will face each other later in New York for a place in the quarterfinals of the World Cup. After that, England will take on Mexico on the co-host's home turf in Mexico City, also for a place in the last 16. France and Morocco have already made it to the quarterfinals and will face each other on Thursday. And that's the latest world news from the BBC.
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Hello there and welcome to this week's episode of Global Village. My name's Habib, and for the next hour I'll be taking you on a musical journey that celebrates life through the culture and diversity of world music. Thanks for joining us for the program today. Some of the countries we'll be visiting include Mozambique, Tunisia, Sweden and Canada. So wherever you may happen to be listening in this big wide world, sit back, get comfortable, because our magical carpet is about to take off. To start the show today, let's go to Spain.

music from Senegal by Pape Fall and the track African Salsa from the album Congo to Cuba. And before that we heard Adam Sheik, who comes from British Columbia in Canada, and the track Coupe de Cal Part 1 from his album Universal Frequencies. And to open the show today, Javier Ruibal from Spain with the track Isla Mujeres from the album Sahara. 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Let's continue our musical odyssey now and go to Indonesia.

Swedish DJ and music producer Joel Carlson, who goes by the name of Joelito, and that track recorded with Rebenge is Lamento en el Norte, and it is a nice remix of the cumbia track Lamento en la Selva, originally released by Los Mirlos. And before that, we heard music from Cuba by Cubanito 2002 and the track Te Olvidaré from the album Soy Cubanito. And to open that set, music from Indonesia by Samba Sunda and the track Sabilu Lungan from the album East Asia Travelogue. 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And a big shout out to listeners on 7LTN 103.7 radio in Launceston. Hope you're enjoying the program today. Let's continue our musical journey now and hear music from Brazil.

Music from Mozambique by Orchestra Marabenta, and the track Wahu Lawana from the album Africa, The Greatest Songs Ever. And before that, music from Cape Verde by Tito Paris, and the track Otilia Otilio from the album Oxfam Africa. Prior to that, we heard music from Tunisia by Sabel El Rebai, and the track Sidi Mansour. And if that track sounded familiar to you, it most likely is because parts of it were sampled for the 1977 track Ma Baker, believe it or not, by Boney M. And to open that set, we heard music from Brazil by Stereo Maracanã, and the track Onde É Que Tu Tá from the album The Rough Guide to Brazilian Hip Hop. You're listening to Global Village across Australia on the Community Radio Network. And that brings us to the end of the program today. I hope you've enjoyed listening to Global Village, and I look forward to your company again at the same time next week. I'm going to leave you now with a track from France. This is jazz trumpeter Eric Truffaz, and the track Nina Valeria.

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1: Welcome to Hot, Sweet and Jazzy, an hour of music on the jazz spectrum. 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
2: and Peter Fogarty.
1: And we send our best wishes to our friend and colleague John Thompson, who's unable to be with us today, but we're presenting a program in his honour and with some selections that we're sure John will enjoy. We've had lots of experience of John's taste in music and his expertise too, of course. All right, Peter, we're starting off with one of your selections. We're going to share the selection duties. What are we starting with?
2: Well, we're starting off with the Mills Blue Rhythm Band. This was recorded on the 30th of July, 1931, and it is Snake Hips.

0: And that was the Mills Blue Rhythm Band, a recording from 1931, made in New York City, and that was Snake Hips. You're listening to some jazz with Ross and Peter. We're alternating selections, so this next one is mine, and it's a composition by L. Armstrong, Peter, but
1: yes,
0: by the pianist, Lil.
1: Is it Lil? Yes.
0: So, Lil Hardin. This is a recording featuring Armstrong with his Hot Five, a recording made in Chicago on the 9th of December, 1927. Kidori playing the trombone, Johnny Dodds clarinet, Lil Hardin on piano, and Johnny Sincere playing the banjo. This one is called Got No Blues, composition by Lil Hardin.

0: Louis Armstrong in great form there on the cornet. That was a Hot 5 recording from 1927, Got No Blues, written by Lil Hardin.
1: We've got Mildred Bailey and her swing band now, with Mildred Bailey on the vocals, Chris Griffin on the trumpet, Chew Berry on the tenor sax, Red Nolvo on the xylophone, Teddy Wilson on the piano, Dick McDonough on the guitar, Artie Bernstein on the bass, and Ed Doherty on the drums, recorded New York City, 20th of September 1935, and the song is When Day Is Done.
0: And as our friend and colleague John Thompson keeps saying, Mildred was an excellent cook.
1: Yep.

hot, sweet and jazzy.

0: that was called Weary Blues, written by a guy called Artie Matthews. But that was Tommy Ladner and his orchestra. It's a sextet that included Sidney Bechet, and also playing reeds there we had Mez Mesro. A recording made in New York in November of 1938. Lively track. Tommy Ladner, the trumpeter, and his orchestra. And before that we had
1: Mildred Bailey with When Day Is Done. We've got Woody Herman now. This was recorded on the 20th of August, 1945, and the song is Bijou.

0: was Woody Herman with Bijou, which was like a rumba a la jazz.
1: What a great subtitle. And a terrific trombonist in that. I really can't tell you who it was, but gee, that was excellent.
0: Yep.
1: All right, something a bit different now, a piano trio. This isn't a group that's well known for being a piano trio. The pianist is Duke Ellington. With him is the bass player Wendell Marshall and the drummer Butch Ballard. This is a recording made in April of 1953. But it is a well-known Ellington tune written by his son Mercer. Things ain't what they used to be.

0: Things ain't what they used to be. Duke Ellington playing the piano along with Wendell Marshall and Butch Ballard in 1953. Mercer Ellington tune. Peter, what are we having next?
1: There was a song written in the 1920s called Save Our Sorrows for Tomorrow. This recording, though, was done around about 1942, and it's Glenn Gray and the Casa Loma Orchestra. So it's Save Our Sorrows for Tomorrow.

0: if they can. Yeah, man.
1: Oh, yeah, man.
0: When Hollywood goes black and tan, Louis Armstrong with his trumpet will be heading westward with his band. Yeah, man.
1: Oh, yeah, man. When

0: When they start to swing that rhythm, I'll be heading for that promised land. Yeah, man.
1: Oh, yeah, man.
0: Yeah, man.
1: Oh, yeah, man.
0: You won't find them wanging, bucking. Everybody will be trucking. It's gonna

0: always a helping hand. Yeah, man.
1: Oh, yeah, man.
0: When Hollywood was black and tan, old Bob Howard made a promise to latch on to that baby grand. Yeah, man.
1: Oh, yeah, man.
0: When Hollywood goes black and tan, Steppin' Fetch is gonna sing and dance like Fred Astaire. Nina May don't have to sing, cause she can be petite like Anna Claire. Water's gonna do a fan dance and shake those feathers off a fan. Yeah, man.
1: Oh, yeah, man.
0: Yeah, man.
1: Yeah, man.
0: Here's good news and it's the newest. Braddock's going to meet Joe Louis.

0: And that was the singer and pianist Cleo Brown there. When Hollywood Goes Black and Tan, lots of contemporary references there. It was recorded in November of 1935.
1: Right. Very good song and a very good idea behind it too.
0: Yes, When Hollywood Goes Black and Tan.
1: Hmm.
0: And before Cleo, we had the Casa Loma Orchestra.
1: Casa Loma with Save Our Sorrows for Tomorrow.
0: 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Now, Fletcher Henderson had a pretty good band. Here's a recording from October of 1931, a tune with Gershwin's name amongst the composing names. Amongst the other members of the band, there was a guy called Clarence Holliday who was playing the banjo. Benny Carter, Colin Hawkins, John Kirby also playing tuba. So it was a band with a few big names in it. This recording made in 1931, Fletcher Henderson and his orchestra, Somebody Loves Me.

0: somebody loves me. And I wonder who. Yes, I wonder who it could be. Whew. Somebody loves me. And the times I wished I knew just who it could be, it worried me. Yes, ma'am. Everyone passed me by. I shout, hey, maybe. Maybe you were meant to be my loving baby. Baby, baby. Somebody loves me. And I wonder who. Maybe it's you, baby. I don't know. Papa got to see tonight. Oh, my, my, my.
1: Oh, the sound of 1931 there. Somebody Loves Me, Fletcher Henderson and his orchestra.
2: About a month ago, I remember playing Brandy McGee with my Barking Bulldog Blues. We've got another dog song now. We've got Brownie McGee on vocals, accordion and guitar, and O Red, in brackets, George Washington, on the washboards. So I don't know if he's crossing the Delaware or not, but we got George Washington on the washboard. This was recorded in Chicago, August 6, 1940, and it's called Me and My Dog Blues.

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Walked down the street, tried to tip my hat. Some woman wanna know, what tramp is that? Was me and my dog.

0: And that was Brownie McGee, recorded quite some years ago, 1940.
1: 40?
0: Yes, I remember seeing him in Melbourne in the 70s with Sonny Terry, and they were a great combination, but it just gives you an idea of his longevity as a performer. Enjoyed that. Me and My Dog Blues. It's almost a country music theme.
1: I know, yes, yes.
0: You're listening to some jazz with Ross and Peter, and now we turn to a recording made in Chicago in 1928. Quite a good band here. It was led by the pianist Tiny Parham. Tiny, of course, because, well, he was a large individual. And his actual Christian names were a bit hard to pronounce. So, Tiny Parham, Punch Miller playing cornet, Charles Lawson trombone, Charles Johnson on reeds, Papa Charlie Jackson playing the banjo, Quinn Wilson on the tuba, and Ernie Mariro was the drummer. So, a great combination in Chicago in the 20s, and this is called Stuttering Blues. In fact, there were two takes of this, and I've selected the quicker one because I think it's a bit more attractive. Tiny Parham's group.

0: Stuttering Blues there. What a great sound. 1928, Chicago, Tiny Parham's group there. Really enjoyed that.
1: Well, now we're going forward to 1929, the 8th of February, in fact, but we're in New York City. Eddie's Hot Shots. Who are Eddie's Hot Shots, you might well ask? We got Leonard Davis on trumpet, Jack Teagarden on trombone, Maz Mesro on C melody saxophone, Harry Caldwell on tenor sax, Joe Sullivan on piano, Eddie Condon, this is where we get the Eddie from, Eddie Condon on banjo, George Stafford on the drums, and the song is I'm Gonna Stomp Mr. Henry Lee.

0: That was Eddie's Hot Shots with I'm Gonna Stomp Mr. Henry Lee, and you might have recognised one of the vocalists there. It was Mr. T himself, Jack Teagarden.
1: Oh, very distinctive voice, great singer. Well, over to France now, and a band led by a guy called André Echian. He was an alto sax player in the 30s, and this band is quite notable. There are over six musicians in it. They can't tell us everyone, but I can tell you that Django Reinhardt's playing the guitar and Stéphane Grappelli's playing the violin. The piano here is being played by Michel Aimer, and that's interesting because he wrote quite a few songs for Edith Piaf.
0: Right, right.
1: L'accordioniste, amongst others. Mm. So here he is performing as a pianist and a number of others. It was recorded in January of 1934, a winter recording there in Paris. And this is called Le Jour Où Je Te Vis, The Day When I Saw You. And the singer here, Jean Sablon.

0: the voice of Jean Sablon there, a recording made back in the 30s, 1934. André Ekian and his orchestra featuring, as we heard, Django Reinhardt doing a nice little solo on the guitar, and that was Le Jour Où Je Te Vis, The Day When I Saw You.
1: And that might also be familiar. In English, it was known as The Day You Came Along and sung in the early 30s by Bing Crosby.
0: Yeah, I rather like that French version. I think Django was so good. There's a lot of class in the song anyway. It's a great song.
1: Oh, it's a great... It's so well written. And just that guitar break, you know, gosh.
0: Ah, yes, hard to beat that. Here's something from 1936, a Chicago recording. A group called Freddie Keppard's Jazz Cardinals. Freddie himself playing cornet, Eddie Vincent trombone, Johnny Dodds is here playing clarinet, Arthur Campbell piano, Jasper Taylor is playing the wood blocks, and he wrote this, and on the violin, Papa Charlie Jackson. Stockyards Strut.

0: Freddie Keppard's Jazz Cardinals, recorded in 1936 in Chicago there with Stockyard Strut. Jasper Taylor was the composer, and he was playing the woodblocks there and was doing something a little bit adventurous with the syncopation, I thought.
1: Yes, yes.
0: But good luck to him. He wrote it after all. We go back to 1922 for our next selection, a recording made in New York in December of that year with a group led by Frank Guarenti. He was a trumpeter. He had a group called the Georgians. Let's have a listen to them playing a tune from 1922. It was new then, written by Fred Fisher, and this recording made in December of that year, called Chicago. Now, this was issued on the B-side of I Wish I Could Shimmy Like My Sister Kate, which was their first recording. So they had something with hits on both sides.
1: Yes.
0: Frank Guarenti's Georgians.

0: Chicago, that toddle in town there. Frank Garanti's Georgians. And so ends Hot, Sweet and Jazzy for another week. Thanks for your company. Our email address is hotsweetandjazzy@gmail.com. And we're on Facebook too. See you again next time. Until then, bye-bye from Ross Williamson
1: and Peter Fogarty.

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2: Here's a group of gentlemen gathered together to entertain you with a quarter hour of melody and song. Anson Weeks and his nationally famous orchestra. They start with a good thought, whistle, and blow your blues away.
1: 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On this week's Phantom Dancer, we kick off with Anson Weeks and his Hotel Mark Hopkins Orchestra and a radio transcription from 1932. Then we tune in to a promotional record with Ted Weems and his orchestra, a popular 1920s and 1930s dance band, flogging a wax competition. And our Phantom Dancer feature artist this week is the obscure Tom Coakley, who just at the cusp of fame decided that his law degree was much more important to him, and he jumped into the legal profession, retiring as a judge in 1972. You can read the Tom Coakley story, where you can read this week's Phantom Dancer playlist at Greg Poppleton's Radio Lounge blog.
2: Here's how to make things okay. Just whistle and blow your blues away. You'll swing along through the day. Just whistle and

Mona Lowe and Bill Mooring take their share of the honors vocalizing with the orchestra My Heart's at Ease, and incidentally drawing Anson Weeks and his all-too-short program to a close.

Hear ye, hear ye, Johnson Wax Dealer. The Johnson's Wax Contest, biggest thing of its kind ever announced, will soon be on the air every week with the Johnson's Wax Entertainers under the direction of the smiling Ted Wing. Give us the password, boys.

Remember, every time you hear that strain, you'll know that Johnson's Wax is on the air, plugging the Johnson's Wax contest to increase your sales. And now we're going to give you an idea of how the Johnson's Wax contest will be handled. Just imagine that it is now Sunday night, August 23rd, or any Sunday night thereafter. You've just tuned in on the NBC Coast to Coast Network, and you hear... Good evening, everybody. This program comes to you through the courtesy of S.C. 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The polish that protects the surface from wear. The polish that does not water spot. The best seller of all polishes. But here's the Johnson's Wax Orchestra about to play one of Musicland's best sellers. Hosanna, Blow, Boys, Blow.

Whack-a-day, you boys certainly did polish that one off. But here's the Johnson Wax Doll on tiptoe to sing a bestseller called I'm an Unemployed Sweetheart. Boys, will you oblige?

And so, Mr. Dealer, the program goes on. A half hour of peppy tunes, especially arranged in the Ted Weems manner, the Johnson Wax Doll singing the latest bestsellers of the week, and the master of ceremonies keeping one and all in good humor. Hi-ho, lack-a-day, you boys certainly did polish that one off. But here's the Johnson Wax Doll on tiptoe to sing a bestseller called I'm an Unemployed Sweetheart. Boys, will you oblige?

And so, Mr. Dealer, the program goes on. A half hour of peppy tunes, especially arranged in the Ted Weems manner. The Johnson Wax Doll singing the latest bestsellers of the week. And the master of ceremonies keeping one and all in good humor. Let's skip a bit now. Turn this record over and imagine you've tuned in just in time to hear the last few minutes of the broadcast.

Have you heard about the $39,500 Johnson's Wax Contest? Do you know that there are 1,000 first prizes? 1,000 wonderful new Johnson Electric polishers are to be given to 1,000 women who take pride in their homes. Just ask your dealer for the Johnson's Wax Contest blank. He'll explain the contest and show you how the new Johnson Electric polisher works. It's all very simple, and you are urged to get your contest blank tomorrow. And now our little wax doll waxes romantic to the strains of that bestseller, Take It From Me.

Just one more reminder of the Johnson's Wax Contest with its 1,000 first prizes, and the suggestion that you go tomorrow to your nearest hardware, paint, grocery, drug, or department store and get your contest blank. The contest closes at midnight, November 5th. We hope you have enjoyed these musical bestsellers, and it seems appropriate at this time to remind you that for the past 45 years, Johnson's Wax has been the bestseller of all wax polishers on the market. The Johnson Wax Entertainers will be back with another program of musical bestsellers next Sunday night at the same hour, when again you'll hear... Until then, good night. And that, friends, is a 5-minute sample of the new Johnson's Wax program. Imagine the opportunities for entertainment and selling talks in the half-hour broadcast. Every woman in your neighborhood will be interested in the $39,500 contest with 1,000 first prizes. Every woman in your neighborhood will be told to go to your store for the contest blank. You'll have a chance to demonstrate the polisher to women who have never thought of using the machine. And if you don't get a flock of new customers for Johnson's Wax, and if you don't do a whale of a rental business on the polishers, then S.C. Johnson & Company are spending a small fortune for nothing. But they know, and you know, that this $39,500 prize contest is bound to bring big results. So, prepare to get your share when Johnson's Wax goes on the air.

bring me the radio signature of Tom Coakley and his popular Palace Hotel Orchestra, introducing another distinctive broadcast from coast to coast, played in the Rose Room Bowl of San Francisco's Palace Hotel. Variety is the keynote and the spice of this program, since Tom is arranging his list from the things for which the audiences of the air have shown a preference. And here, in rapid succession, are encored a few of the high spots of a season that Tom Coakley and his band have made memorable in the Rose Room Bowl. Listeners and patrons of the Palace Hotel alike have applauded the Coakley music, and among the important contributions Tom has made to the air is the engagement of Miss Kay Thompson as a featured artist of these programs. So Miss Thompson opens the program today singing...

revives, and with distinct success, by virtue of a setting in contemporary style with Miss Kay Thompson and the trio, I Can't Give You Anything But Love.

0: solo period to this message to Manhattan, played by Tom Coakley and his all-star cast from the Rose Room Bowl of the Palace Hotel in San Francisco.
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Greg Poppleton, Phantom Dancer, and a cheerio to Phantom Dancer listeners tuned into 7RGY in Tasmania. You're listening to your Phantom Dancer feature artist, the orchestra of Tom Coakley. Read this week's Phantom Dancer playlist with the Tom Coakley story by visiting Greg Poppleton's Radio Lounge blog.

Cam Gross, three-star man of the Coakley Victor Recording Orchestra, steps out of the saxophone section and we hear him singing Someday I'll Find You from the Coward play, Private Life.

0: Ladies and gentlemen, Moonlight and Pretzels is on the air. Moonlight and Pretzels, the gayest, smartest musical romance of the year. A Universal picture that is the talk of the country.
1: Freddie Martin and his orchestra now on The Phantom Dancer in a transcription from 1933.
0: The show geniuses of Broadway, the songsmiths who write the nation's hits, have combined their talents to give you this big joy film, Moonlight and Pretzels. And what a cast! Great names of screen, stage, and radio, topped by Leo Carrillo, Mary Bryan, Roger Pryor, Lillian Miles, Herbert Rawlinson, Bobby Watson, the Moore Eaton Boys, Bernice Clare, Jack Denny and his Waldorf Astoria Orchestra, the Frank and Milt Britton Band, Alexander Gray, Doris Carson, and numerous others. Freddie Martin and his Brunswick Recording Orchestra, who have just played the title song, Moonlight and Pretzels, now offer another of the hit songs, Are You Making Any Money?
1: And a shout out to Phantom Dancer listener in Adelaide, Jesse. Hope you're enjoying today's show. And if you are a Phantom Dancer listener, do email poppletonactor@gmail.com and I'll give you a shout out.

Brimming with beauty and magic rhythm, that is Moonlight and Pretzels. What beauty! 50 of New York's most beautiful showgirls, clad in filmy silk pajamas, offer a feast for eye and ear as they present the Gotta Get Up and Go to Work number. Listen in on this catchy tune, you'll be humming it

Moonlight and Pretzels has its romance, too. Roger Pryor, the Yong Sung composer, falls in love with Mary Bryan, and the result is the haunting, beautiful melody, Ah, But Is It Love?

0: Time is too short to present all 8 hit tunes on this program, but we simply must mention Dusty Shoes, sung by Alexander Gray, and there's a little bit of you in every love song. Moonlight and Pretzels, a gorgeous musical treat that will tickle, tease, and tantalize you with lilting tunes, twinkling toes, sparkling eyes. A universal picture you will always remember. Be sure to see it on the screen.
1: Benny Goodman from the Congress Hotel, next on The Phantom Dancer. I'm Greg Poppleton, and Phantom Dancer listeners, that's just about it for your non-stop mix of swing and jazz this week. Hope you've enjoyed it.
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1: 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I'm Greg Poppleton, and heard across Australia over CRN, the Community Radio Network. Till next week on your favourite local station of the Community Radio Network, goodbye.

Benny Goodman, ladies and gentlemen, the man with the torrid clarinet and the even more torrid band who purveys assorted rhythms all danceable in the urban room of the Congress Hotel in Chicago. And first of all, one of Irving Berlin's greatest hits, Blue Sky.

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This week on Spotlight, I'm spotlighting the brand new album for Dean Pirrott. It's Dean's anniversary album. It's his 20th studio album, Close to Home. It features 12 tracks. There's a cross-section of tracks that are written by Dean, that are sourced by Dean, and that are co-writes by Dean with friends. The journey goes back to 1989, when he first recorded with his sister, Kerry, and they recorded Australia, She's Mine. He's had a host of albums along the way, with his very first bluegrass album, Aussie Favourites, back in 2017. He did another bluegrass with The Sweetest Verse back in 2023, and his previous album was Bush Troubadour, which was a release in 2025. Now comes this album that was produced by Stewie French in Nashville, and also with recordings by John Nicholson at the infamous Hilltop Studios in Nashville. We'll get straight into the music mix on this 20th anniversary edition of Dean Pirrott's album, Close to Home. We'll start off with the title track, co-written with producer Stewie French, Close to Home. We'll follow it up with a Peter Code and Sister Virginia Code Hermel pen track, Phantoms of the Snowy. And the third of the triple plays from Dean's pen, Georgina River.

the snowy, their spirits roam those hills, where ghostly mountain horsemen muster cattle still. Away up on the high plains, as they've always done, hear the snowies thunder when they let the horses run. See the horses gallop from the depth of mountain blue. The mighty mountains tremble to the thunder of their hooves. The mountain silhouettes against the moon so bright. Shadows are the horsemen, phantoms of the night. And the horsemen will be flying like clouds across the moon, racing against the weather

snowy, it's the only life they know. They run the horses overnight into another dawn, across the rugged hillside before the light of morn. The phantoms of the snowy will fade into the dew, before another sunrise paints the world anew.

home. Such controversy in yesterday was never heard or known. So they're still grazing cattle as they did long ago. They summer on the high plains and leave

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It's Dean Perrott's 20th studio album that we're featuring close to home. Now we'll get back to a triple play. A track that was penned by Ray Essery, the Butch poet, along with Slim Pickens, and Dean Perrott had a hand, Home Again. And it's a duet with his good mate Jeff Brown. The Hamilton Drover, written by Dean Perrott and Ryan Garland, is the second of the triple plays. And the third is a very special track. His father, Glenn, and Dean together with The Money or Your Mountains.

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He spoke in gentle manner, with measured quivering voice. I'm grateful, son, that it's not you that has to make this choice.

0: 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The pleasure of this property you'll not have to sell.
1: I'm Kevin Walsh. This is Spotlight on the Community Radio Network. We're spotlighting Close to Home, Dean Perrott's 20th anniversary album. Now we'll continue with another triple play, a track that was sourced by friends Jim Wesley and Stewie French, and Dean Perrott adding his touch with this old book. Two from Dean's pen, I Have Rambled, a very bluegrass orientated track, and the third, Brunette Downs.

Well, folks, we've got time for one more triple play. We'll start with the Stan Costa traditional track, one that not a lot of people will be aware of, but Stan Costa penned Bushbred Girl. We'll follow it up with Peter Simpson and The Rain Upon the Glass, and the final of the 12 tracks from Close to Home, the 20th anniversary album for Dean Perrott, is a track that's supplied by Neville Anderson, The Saddler's Last Ride.

Later on that evening, when I woke from sleep, I looked for Parson Joe, but there was just an empty seat. I asked that conductor if he'd seen Parson Joe. He just gave a smile and said,

shadows as the train pulled in slow. A figure on the platform

That's the complete listing of Dean Perrott's brand new album, Close to Home, his 20th studio album. Now, with time, before the completion of this one-hour special, we'll turn our attention to the golden guitars that Dean has won. He has won six, the last being in 2023, out on Killarney, which won the Bush Ballad of the Year from Dean's own pen. But we'll start off with the very first golden guitar for Dean Perrott, and he teamed up with Lee Kernaghan from Dean Perrott's pen in 2012. The Bush Ballad of the Year was Channel Country Ground. We'll follow it up in 2015, a double, and the first of two golden guitars, both from the pen of Dean Perrott. The first was Vocal Collaboration, and with Troy Cassadaly, they recorded My Country, My Land. He also took out the Bush Ballad of the Year that year, 2015, with Bloodwood and Clover. That's about all the time for Spotlight this week. I'm Kevin Walsh. Until I catch you again, sometime real soon, somewhere around Australia, you take care as we go to Dean Perrott and those golden guitar winning tracks.

0: 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Coming next is the BBC News, followed by Good Morning Country.
1: BBC News with Danielle Yawovetska. Iran's supreme leader, Mujtaba Khamenei, was conspicuously absent from his father's funeral in Tehran today, as senior regime figures joined thousands of mourners paying their respects to the late Ayatollah. Ali Khamenei's three other sons did attend the service, which came on the second day of his extended funeral. Mujtaba has not appeared in public since his father was killed in US-Israeli attacks at the start of the war. Volunteers congregated at the funeral to feed the mourners, like this man from Kermanshah.
2: This funeral is a continuation of the epic on the battlefield and in diplomacy, and it must be held in a passionate and epic manner. We decided to set this place up with the help of the people so the process could move forward more quickly.
1: Thousands of firefighters across southern Europe are battling wildfires fueled by an unseasonal 40 degrees heat wave and strong winds. Paddy Maguire reports.
3: With temperatures set to rise again in the coming days, authorities are scrambling to respond to the wildfires, which are happening in early summer rather than during its peak. So far, the blazes have consumed more than 19,000 hectares of land, more than twice the area of Manhattan Island, across Portugal, Spain, France and Greece. In northern Portugal, a fire across 35 kilometres is now said to be mostly under control. In Greece, flames from a forest fire destroyed two factories near Thessaloniki. Meanwhile, another fire is threatening Monday's third stage of the Tour de France through the Pyrenees.
1: Germany's federal government is considering withholding classified information from ministers in any state administration should it include the far-right AfD. The defence minister said he would be uncomfortable handing over sensitive data given the party's close relationship with Russia. Polls suggest the AfD could win an absolute majority in a state election for the first time in September. The AfD has climbed in popularity since coming second in last year's general election. During a speech at the AfD party convention, the co-leader, Alice Weidel, reaffirmed that they were ready to take control of Germany.
4: With black, red and gold, our national colours, we are heading into the early federal election and we will stay...

0: our claim to the government. We are the strongest force in Eastern Germany. We will govern. We want to take responsibility for our country, which we love so dearly.
1: Syria has announced it's expecting a visit by the French President Emmanuel Macron in a further sign of normalising relations with the West. Without mentioning a date, Syria's state news agency said Mr. Macron would discuss ways of strengthening bilateral relations and bring a delegation of investors. There's been no comment from Paris. Mr. Macron received President al-Sharaa last year, despite controversy about hosting the former leader of an affiliate group of al-Qaeda. BBC World News. A woman has been charged with murder after the body of a four-year-old boy was found dead in a home in the Australian state of New South Wales. She allegedly made references to cannibalism when she attended the police station in the town of Wyong. Police said the child had significant arm injuries and had been dead for some time when they found him. A lawyer for a high-profile Palestinian doctor who's been in Israeli detention without charge for 18 months says he's in a critical condition. Dr. Hussam Abu Safia was director of the Kamal Adwan Hospital in northern Gaza when it was under siege. His lawyer said he visited the doctor on Thursday and he had new severe injuries that made him hard to recognize. Israel maintains he's a member of Hamas and that he's being held legally as an unlawful combatant. Cape Verde's football squad, known as the Blue Sharks, have returned home after losing in the knockout stage of the World Cup. Hundreds of supporters, many dressed in the blue kit of the team, cheered and waved flags as the team emerged from the airport on the back of an open-top vehicle. The squad took the defending champions Argentina into extra time after a string of impressive performances. Pedro Leitão Brito, also known as Bubista, is the team's manager.
2: What Cape Verde managed to do throughout this whole World Cup, not just for those in America but spread across the world, is project an image of pride, of representing the national team, and we have to be satisfied with that.
1: Excitement is rising in Mexico ahead of their World Cup clash with England in Mexico City. The co-hosts are aiming to qualify for the quarterfinals for the first time in 40 years. They're hoping that high altitude and the intense atmosphere in the Azteca Stadium will give them an edge. In today's first match, Brazil take on Norway in New Jersey. And that's the latest BBC News.
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very good morning to you. Yes, it is Monday morning, the start of another week. It's a musical morning this morning. We've got a great mix of country for you because this is Good Morning Country on your local community radio station. It's Monday morning, July 6th.

had a very indifferent one up here at the bunker. It was fine on Saturday, but wet yesterday. So we were housebound yesterday, but plenty of other stuff got done. Hope you achieved the same. In the meantime, what's on the agenda this morning? Album of the week this week, and from the Southern Highlands of New South Wales, the duo Studio 8. And we'll chat with one of the members, Luke, following the news at 6:30. Their album Moonstruck is the album this week. We'll give you a chance to win a copy of that each morning this week. I caught up on Saturday with a young lady that was in between events, because Calgary at the moment is right in the middle of the Calgary Stampede. And after my interview, she was heading off to the Calgary Stampede to appear at that amazing event. And her name, Brandy Caroline. She's got an association with Australia. She's got a new single out. And from Calgary, she'll chat around 7:15 this morning. The Rural Livestock Report's along, we've got around 20 minutes from now. And we've got the music locked and loaded. The Fargon Beauties are standing by, and then the archives. I've been down to the archives and dusted them off. And one of the artists, I'm sure you'll remember the name.

Mary Schneider there as the train goes off into the distance. The train medley from Mary Schneider. Prior to that, another medley, Ghost Riders in the Sky, Rawhide and Mule Train. And we opened up with her interpretation of Jolene. We're heading to the Rural Livestock Report as we continue with the music from the archives that we've dusted off, and Mary Schneider.

0: Welcome to your daily market update, powered by Auctions Plus, Australia's largest agricultural marketplace. I'm Alex McLaughlin with today's report. It's that time of the week when we check in on some of the key indicators of performance within the livestock markets. Starting us off today, the Eastern States Young Cattle Indicator fell to 1,016 cents a kilo carcass weight by Friday morning, a decrease of 3 cents for the week and an increase of 46 cents for the month. It's sitting at 291 cents higher than the same time last year. The National Young Cattle Indicator, which reflects national markets and online transactions, lifted this week by 2 cents a kilo to average 527 cents a kilo on Friday morning. It's up 5 cents on last month and sitting up 148 cents higher on the same time last year. The National Feeder Heifer Indicator, which offers a dedicated lens into the feeder heifer market, lifted and was sitting at 501 cents a kilo on Friday morning. It's up 11 cents on last week. The Processor Cow Indicator was sitting at 378 cents a kilo on Friday morning. That's up 1 cent on last week and down 11 cents for the month. The top three contributors to this indicator were Wagga, Roma and CTLX Cargill. Now, let's turn to the sheep and lamb markets. In the past week, the Auctions Plus Restocker Lamb Indicator lifted 115 cents to average 1,664 cents a kilo. That's up on last week. The Light Lamb Indicator lifted 22 cents this week to be sitting at 1,183 cents on Friday morning. Now, that's up 44 cents on the same time last month and up 200 cents on the same time last year. The Heavy Lamb Indicator fell by 16 cents over the past week to be sitting at 1,134 cents a kilo carcass weight. That represents an increase of 2 cents over the past month and sitting at 60 cents higher than the same time last year. Now, if you're in the market for more sheep and cattle, be sure to jump over to the Auctions Plus app or website. Our weekly cattle sales run on Fridays starting at 9 a.m. and Tuesdays with sheep. 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That concludes today's Daily Market Update, brought to you by Auctions Plus, dedicated to connecting ag.
1: A very good morning to you as you're waking around Australia on this Monday morning, the 6th of July. Folks, we are heading through to the news and weather, and the music mix is locked and loaded. We dusted off the archives prior to the Rural Livestock Report with Mary Schneider. I've got a young lady that expat New Zealander came to Australia, escaped domestic violence in the household and bought the family here, a lot of young children, and relocated, and a very good singer. And I miss her dearly because I used to love her music and her live performances. In the meantime, I'll get back to her catalogue in just a moment. It is Walshy on the wireless. Good morning.
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1: The music of Marie Hodgson through to the news.

very good, isn't she? Yes, Marie Hodgson. And I Fall to Pieces, Walking After Midnight, Crazy. We also had Blue Smoke, and we opened up with Shoes. Music from Marie Hodgson's catalogue. Folks, if you're leaving us, have a safe, enjoyable day. And I hope you can join myself here tomorrow at the bunker, and we'll do it all again for the Tuesday edition. In the meantime, we're heading through to that news and weather. Marie Hodgson teamed up with a guy she met in America. His name's Daryl O'Donnell, not Daniel, Daryl O'Donnell. And that track, You're the Reason God Made Oklahoma. We'll follow it up with Coal Miner's Daughter and He Called Me Baby. They should fit in the jukebox through to the news and weather.

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3: Good morning, I'm Alyssa Delfs. The Prime Minister will ink a major treaty with Fiji today, elevating the relationship between the two countries. Anthony Albanese is preparing to meet with several leaders in the coming days as he makes his way across the Pacific. Today, he'll sign the Vuvale Union Agreement with his Fijian counterpart, a move that could upgrade ties to a level close to Australia's mutual defence pact with Papua New Guinea. Mr. Albanese arrived in Fiji last night, receiving a ceremonial welcome that included an inspection of a Guard of Honour. Fresh new data to be released later this week is reportedly set to show Australia's falling behind its ambitious target to build 1.2 million new homes in 5 years. Building activity figures will be unveiled by the Australian Bureau of Statistics on Wednesday. Although sentiment in the property market has taken a dive following 3 rate hikes, rising unaffordability constraints and changes to investor tax brackets, construction is expected to keep strengthening. Construction started on more than 53,000 homes in the December quarter, up 8% on the previous quarter and 26% on the 12 months before. Access to voluntary assisted dying is limited in rural and regional areas. That's according to new research from Charles Sturt University. Researchers say geographic location, cultural norms and service limitations shape access and the experience of VAD. Lead author Melissa Hansen says one key issue is telehealth, with some patients travelling long distances to reach practitioners.
4: Things like long travel distances, limited workforce availability, and obviously, issues with the restrictions that are currently prohibiting conversations around voluntary assisted dying with telehealth. It is a very under-researched area and certainly one that has a broad scope for the future.
3: And overseas, crowds of Iranians gathered overnight to attend the second day of funeral ceremonies for the former Supreme Leader Ayatollah Ali Khamenei. He was killed at the beginning of the US-Israeli war in an airstrike launched on Iran on February 28. The conflict, which raged for several weeks before the sides reached a shaky ceasefire, has caused death and destruction across the region and left Iran's theocratic government, backed by the Islamic Revolutionary Guard Corps, in power. 3 sons of the slain Ayatollah prayed beside his coffin, but Mujtaba, the son who succeeded him as Iran's supreme leader, did not make an appearance. And thousands of firefighters across southern Europe are battling wildfires fueled by an unseasonable 40-degree heatwave and strong winds. The BBC's Paddy Maguire reports.
5: With temperatures set to rise again in the coming days, authorities are scrambling to respond to the wildfires, which are happening in early summer rather than during its peak. In France, where forest fires are raging in the East Pyrenees, officials have banned spectators from the route of the Tour de France cycling race, whose third stage finishes in the region on Monday. In Portugal, Spain and Greece, other fires are mostly under control, but the damage is significant. The blazes have consumed almost 200 square kilometres of land.
3: And in sport, it was a huge Sunday night in NRL. The Sharks were too quick for the Broncos, 28-16. The Eels defeated the Sea Eagles in Sydney, 23-14. And in the closest match of the round, the Knights were the winners over the Dolphins, 13-12. Newcastle's captain Justin Holbrook sung the praises of both sides after the match.
6: Now, the first half was obviously terrific, although we defended great and took some opportunities, and probably unlucky not to get another one with Dil Lucas on the grubber kick, which would have been a great half. But then the second half, the Dolphins, even missing who they're missing, they just get on with it.
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Yes, I'm with you. It is Good Morning Country, Monday morning, the 6th of July. I'm Kevin Walsh, broadcasting from the bunker in Harrington, situated halfway between Taree and Port Macquarie. We'll get to the music mix in just a moment as we work our way through to the next news and weather. But we've got to look at the weather around Australia on this Monday morning.

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1: In Brisbane, partly cloudy, possible shower 20. Sydney, cloudy, showers 17. Canberra, 12 and cloudy. And Melbourne, morning fog, then sunny 14. Hobart, morning frost, sunny day 12. And Adelaide, partly cloudy 16. Perth, partly cloudy, a shower or two and 20. Alice Springs, 15 and cloudy. Now into Queensland, Cairns, partly cloudy, a shower or two, 26. Townsville, partly cloudy, a shower or two, 27. And Mackay, cloudy, showers, 22. Rockhampton, partly cloudy, 25. Hervey Bay, partly cloudy, a shower or two, 21. And Gander, partly cloudy, 23. Into New South Wales, Armidale, cloudy, a shower or two, and a top of 11. Orange, cloudy and 10. Yass, cloudy 12. And Young, cloudy 13. In Cooma today, early frost, cloudy day, a top of 11. While in Batemans Bay, cloudy, showers 15. And Bega, cloudy, a shower or two about, and 15. Rivers, mostly sunny, and 15 the top. Into Victoria, Mildura, sunny 16, Swan Hill 15 and sunny, and Shepparton sunny 14. Bansdale, partly cloudy 15, and Horsham sunny 14. Warrnambool, sunny, light winds 15. Into South Australia, Mount Gambier, sunny 15. Port Pirie, partly cloudy 16, and Ceduna, cloudy 15. Into Tasmania, Nubina, mostly sunny, 11 the top. And Huonville, minus 1 overnight, 13 the top. Morning frost, sunny. And Oatlands, minus 2 overnight, a top of 10. Morning frost, sunny. In the Territory, Darwin, sunny and 32. Over to WA, in Albany, cloudy, showers easing, 16. Bunbury, partly cloudy, possible shower 18. Karratha, mostly sunny 28. And Newman, partly cloudy 25. Now both Kununurra and Broome, sunny today and a top of 31 in both centres. Here in Harrington and Taree, cloudy, showers continuing. Early light winds, a top of 17. You are up to date with news, sport and weather, and we'll work our way through to the next bulletin in around 22 minutes from now. Back to the music mix in just a moment with Walshy on the wireless. Good morning.
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5: How you going, folks? It's John Williamson here. I'm really enjoying my breakfast of egg and bacon with my mate Kevin Walsh, well, they call him Walshy, on Good Morning Country. And why wouldn't you be listening to it?

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1: If you want to be an Aussie, here's the way to go. 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

John Williamson's latest release, If You Want to Be an Aussie, his latest album. And prior to that, a couple of the earlier tracks, Goodbye Blinky Bill and The Crocodile Roll. This is Walshy on the wireless, heading through to the news and weather. We've got Richard Porteous asking the question about Slim. And then from Queensland, they call themselves the Haystack Mountain Hermits. A double play from the family outfit from Queensland.

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2: Good morning, I'm Alyssa Delfs. The Prime Minister will ink a major treaty with Fiji today, elevating the relationship between the two countries. Anthony Albanese is preparing to meet with several leaders in the coming days as he makes his way across the Pacific. Today, he'll sign the Vuvale Union Agreement with his Fijian counterpart, a move that could upgrade ties to a level close to Australia's Mutual Defence Pact with Papua New Guinea. Mr. Albanese arrived in Fiji last night, receiving a ceremonial welcome that included an inspection of a Guard of Honour. Fresh new data to be released later this week is reportedly set to show Australia's falling behind its ambitious target to build 1.2 million new homes in 5 years. Building activity figures will be unveiled by the Australian Bureau of Statistics on Wednesday. Although sentiment in the property market has taken a dive following 3 rate hikes, rising unaffordability constraints and changes to investor tax brackets, construction is expected to keep strengthening. Construction started on more than 53,000 homes in the December quarter, up 8% on the previous quarter and 26% on the 12 months before. Access to voluntary assisted dying is limited in rural and regional areas. That's according to new research from Charles Sturt University. Researchers say geographic location, cultural norms and service limitations shape access and the experience of VAD. Lead author Melissa Hansen says one key issue is telehealth, with some patients travelling long distances to reach practitioners.
3: Things like long travel distances, limited workforce availability, and obviously, issues with the restrictions that are currently prohibiting conversations around voluntary assisted dying with telehealth. It is a very under-researched area and certainly one that has a broad scope for the future.
2: And overseas, crowds of Iranians gathered overnight to attend the second day of funeral ceremonies for the former Supreme Leader Ayatollah Ali Khamenei. He was killed at the beginning of the US-Israeli war in an airstrike launched on Iran on February 28. The conflict, which raged for several weeks before the sides reached a shaky ceasefire, has caused death and destruction across the region and left Iran's theocratic government, backed by the Islamic Revolutionary Guard Corps, in power. Three sons of the slain Ayatollah prayed beside his coffin, but Mujtaba, the son who succeeded him as Iran's supreme leader, did not make an appearance. And thousands of firefighters across southern Europe are battling wildfires fueled by an unseasonable 40-degree heatwave and strong winds. The BBC's Paddy Maguire reports.
4: With temperatures set to rise again in the coming days, authorities are scrambling to respond to the wildfires, which are happening in early summer rather than during its peak. In France, where forest fires are raging in the East Pyrenees, officials have banned spectators from the route of the Tour de France cycling race, whose third stage finishes in the region on Monday. In Portugal, Spain and Greece, other fires are mostly under control, but the damage is significant. The blazes have consumed almost 200 square kilometres of land.
2: And in sport, it was a huge Sunday night in NRL. The Sharks were too quick for the Broncos, 28-16. The Eels defeated the Sea Eagles in Sydney, 23-14. And in the closest match of the round, the Knights were the winners over the Dolphins, 13-12. Newcastle's captain Justin Holbrook sung the praises of both sides after the match.
5: Now, the first half was obviously terrific. I thought we defended great and took some opportunities, and probably unlucky not to get another one with Dil Lucas on the grubber kick, which would have been a great half. But then the second half, the Dolphins, even missing who they're missing, they just get on with it.
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0: very good morning to you, folks. It is Walshy on the wireless. It's Good Morning Country. And we'll get to the album of the week in just a moment. Hold the phones. I will give you the cue to call at the appropriate time. But in the meantime, we've got to look at the weather around Australia before we get back to that album of the week and the music mix on this Monday morning.
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0: Brisbane, partly cloudy, a possible shower 20. Sydney, cloudy, showers 17. Canberra, 12 and cloudy. Melbourne, morning fog, then sunny, a top of 14. Hobart, morning frost, sunny 12. And Adelaide, partly cloudy, 16. Perth, partly cloudy, a shower or two about, and 20. And Alice Springs, cloudy, 15. Into Queensland, Cairns, partly cloudy, a shower or two about, and 26. Townsville, partly cloudy, a shower or two, 27. And Mackay, cloudy, showers, 22. And Rockhampton, partly cloudy and 25. Hervey Bay, partly cloudy, a shower or two, 21. And Gander, partly cloudy, 23. Into New South Wales, Armidale, cloudy, shower or two, 11. Orange, cloudy, 10. And Yass, cloudy, 12. Young, cloudy, 13. In Cooma today, early frost, cloudy day, 11. Batemans Bay, cloudy, showers, 15. And Bega, cloudy, shower or two about, and 15. Griffith, mostly sunny, and 15. In Victoria, Mildura, sunny, 16. Swan Hill, 15 and sunny. And Shepparton, 14 and sunny. In Bansdale, partly cloudy, and 15. Horsham, 14 and sunny. And Warrnambool, sunny, light winds, 15. Into South Australia, Mount Gambier, sunny, 15. Port Pirie, partly cloudy, 16. And Ceduna, 15 and cloudy. Into Tasmania, Nubina, mostly sunny, 11. Huonville, morning frost, sunny, and 13. Oatlands, morning frost, sunny, and 10. In the Territory, Darwin, sunny and 32. Over to WA, Albany, cloudy, showers easing, 16. Bunbury, partly cloudy, possible shower, 18. Karratha, mostly sunny, 28. Newman, partly cloudy, 25. In Kununurra and Broome today, both 31, and both a top of expecting a sunny day. Here in Harrington and Taree on the mid-north coast of New South Wales, cloudy, showers, early light winds, a top of 17. You're up to date with news, sport and weather, and we'll have another bulletin for you in around 22 and a half minutes from now. Hold the phones. Album of the week coming up. We'll give you the cue to call after the next news and weather. Following that weather also.
2: Good morning, Romeo's Lonely Hearts Club. Good morning, Romeo's. Looking to be lucky in love?
3: Yeah. Hi, my name's Ralph, and I'm looking for love and companionship.
2: Oh, well, I'm sure we can help you, Ralph. Tell me a bit about yourself. Are you fit, healthy?
3: Oh, yes, I run every day.
2: Ooh.
3: And I'm the strong, silent, faithful type.
2: Oh, you sound wonderful, Ralph.
3: Oh, and I'm de-sexed.
2: Ooh.
3: Vaccinated.
2: Ooh.
3: And temperament tested.
2: Oh, lovely.
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0: Well, it's Monday morning. It's Album of the Week time on Good Morning Country. The Album of the Week this week, it'll be out officially this coming Friday. And from the Southern Highlands of New South Wales, one half of the duo, Studio 8, will join us from Barradoo. A very good morning to Luke Johnson. Good morning, Luke.
6: Good morning, Walshy.
0: Mate, second studio album, the debut album, Into the New. When did that come out?
6: Oh, that came out a couple of years ago. So we recorded that one in Sydney. They're all original songs as well.
0: I've got to find out about this rural change, because you're not originally from the bush, are you?
6: No, we lived in Sydney and moved down to the Southern Highlands in 1988.
0: Was it a dream come true, or was it a vision you had?
6: It was a bit of a dream come true, really. We always wanted to live in the country, and we saw an ad in the paper for a little place on 7 acres, a little bit south of where we live now. And, yeah, we bought it and moved there.
0: So, as it stands, husband and wife?
6: Yeah, and even way back there in 1988, we were writing songs together.
0: All right, let's find out about your musical journey.
6: Mm-hmm.
0: How did music get into your system? Was it growing up, you were around it in the family?
6: Yeah, it was growing up. When there were six kids in my family, I had five brothers and sisters, and Mum used to send us all off to singing lessons and music lessons when we were kids. And, yeah, it was just a part of growing up for us.
0: And as far as the dream of making a career, that all came about when you moved to Barradoo.
6: Yeah, it did, really. So we'd done music, and I'd played a bit before with my brother many years ago. But when we moved to Barradoo, we'd already been writing songs, and we just really focused in on it a lot more, particularly in the last 5 years.
0: Folks, I'm chatting with Luke Johnson from Studio 8, and Luke is our guest for the first part of this week because their album Moonstruck, their second studio album, is about to be released, and I ask you to have a pen and paper handy for details down the track where you can pre-order. But in the meantime, we'll continue finding out more about not only Studio 8, not only Luke Johnson, but also the album. Mate, on the album there are 10 tracks. Now, as is the norm in this day and age, predominantly all the tracks have been released as singles. That's a conscious decision now, isn't it?
6: Yeah, actually there's two on the album that haven't been released as singles. So 8 of them have come out as singles, and we decided just to hold 2 back to give people just that something extra when they buy the album.
0: They're all there and readily available to download. How can people go to the electronic platforms and download those tracks?
6: Yeah, our handle on all the social media platforms is Studio 8 Music 2, using the numeral, Studio 8 Music 2. And we're on Spotify and Apple and all the digital platforms as well.
0: Luke, we're asking our listeners to pre-save on this Monday pre-order. That's simple also, isn't it?
6: Yeah, just go to Spotify and look us up and you'll be able to pre-save the album.
0: Moonstruck, what's the background of that title?
6: Michelle came up with the title Moonstruck. I guess it's sort of emblematic of what's in the songs and what they're about. There's a lot of songs about love and the sorts of things that affect us as people, I suppose, how we get carried away with things and how we get lifted up by things.
0: The track I'm going to feature this morning is the opening track. Can you tell me about Talking About Us?
6: Yeah, we love this song. It's a song that we wrote, Michelle wrote most of it. It's really about how the places that we live in and the people that we meet and everything, they're all a part of creating who we are as people. So if everyone, if you think about the friends you've got and where you live, that's a really big part of who you are as a person. And that's really what the song's about.
0: Luke, we'll feature that particular track. Have a safe, enjoyable day, and I will catch up for another chat tomorrow, Tuesday, my friend.
6: Thank you, Walshy. Looking forward to it.
0: On Good Morning Country, yes, the duo Studio 8 are our guests this week, and we've been chatting with Luke Johnson, and from Moonstruck, their second full-length album, which is out officially at the end of the week. We'll take a look at that opening track. Here is Talking About Us.

That's the opening track on Moonstruck, the album of the week from Studio 8, Talking About Us. Folks, if you're departing, top of the hour, thank you for your company. Have a safe, enjoyable day, and I hope you can join me on the Tuesday edition from the bunker here in Harrington. Well, to get us through the news and weather, I've got Alan Caswell with Lindsay Waddington, and then if a little bit of time is available, we might be able to put in a track from Paddy Morgan, but that'll take us up to news and weather, and no calls during the news and weather. We'll open up the phones right now, 0488 677 645. 0488 677 645. Phones are open through to news and weather, and back to the music.

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2: Good morning, I'm Alyssa Delfs. A blaze in inner Melbourne has left 10 businesses up in flames this morning. Firefighters were called to Victoria Street in Richmond just after 4 a.m. More than 80 are on the scene, with more crews called in to assist in managing the fire that's engulfed one building and 10 businesses inside. No one was inside at the time. Victoria Street remains closed to all traffic, including trams, as a crime scene is established and investigations get underway. Australians will come together to celebrate NAIDOC Week this week with this year's theme, 50 Years of Deadly. Locals and visitors at Victoria's Barwon Coast will take part in a special sunrise celebration to mark the occasion. Co-CEO of the Wadawurrung Traditional Owners Aboriginal Corporation, Sarah Eccles, spoke to National Radio News about how NAIDOC Week will be celebrated in her community.
3: Nice and early for sunrise, for a 7:30 start, to provide a welcome to country, smoking, DJ performance, and just to have an opportunity for communities to come together on Wadawurrung country or Wadawurrung Jars and to celebrate and reflect during NAIDOC Week.
2: Efforts are underway to address a significant gap in hearing health for Aboriginal and Torres Strait Islander children living in remote parts of the country. New data has revealed 1 in 2 First Nations children under the age of 6 living in remote and very remote locations are likely to have middle ear disease, double the rate of their metro counterparts. First Nations lead at Hearing Australia, Anne-Marie Banfield, is urging parents and carers to know the warning signs.
4: Early detection is imperative to then be able to put in the appropriate supports. So by having your hearing checked on a regular basis allows us to be able to support parents, caregivers, educators, aunts, uncles really early on to be able to support our young ones to have a brighter future.
2: A young Melbourne footballer is receiving end-of-life care after suffering a head injury during a football match over the weekend. Nathan Fitzgerald was playing Aussie rules on Saturday for Epping Football Netball Club when the tragedy unfolded. Last night, the club shared on social media that Nathan's condition has deteriorated, confirming the 27-year-old is now receiving end-of-life care. And after decades of space exploration, lots of junk has been left up in the sky. Some has come back down to Earth, though most of it burns up in the atmosphere. In Australia, though, questions are being asked after 6 mysterious metal balls appeared washed up on a beach in Townsville, Queensland. The BBC's Richard Hamilton has more.
5: So far, there's been no definitive explanation of what they are, but there are suggestions they may have come from space rockets. Alice Gorman is an associate professor at Flinders University in Adelaide who specialises in space archaeology.
6: Called pressure spheres, they often contain fuels under high pressure, and if they'd come back in through the atmosphere, they should be a bit scorched and charred. So it's possible that they come from a rocket that a stage that was discarded, so they've fallen in from the high atmosphere, or they could even possibly come from some kind of maritime vessel.
2: And taking a look at sport, Australia has defeated England to win the ICC Women's T20 Cricket World Cup. 30,000 people attended Lord's to watch the match. Speaking to the ABC, Australia's captain Sophie Molyneux says she's proud of her side.
7: Oh, it's hard to put into words, to be honest. It was a really special day here. There was 30,000 here at Lord's, and we were able to get one over the home team in England. So we played a wonderful game today, and I'm so proud.
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A very good morning to you as you're waking up around Australia on this Monday morning, the 6th of July. Folks, coming up this half hour, on Saturday I caught up with

0: lovely young lady who was in the middle of celebrations at the Calgary Stampede in Canada. And she'll be along to chat. She's got a new single out and she's got a connection with Australia, and she'll tell you all about that and tell you about her musical journey. Her name is Brandy Caroline, and that'll happen this half hour. Hold the phones, I'll give you the cue to call, but firstly, let's look at the weather for the major centres around Australia on this Monday.
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0: In Brisbane, partly cloudy, a possible shower, 20. Sydney, cloudy, showers, 17. In Canberra, 12 and cloudy, while in Melbourne, morning fog, then sunny, 14. Hobart today, morning frost, sunny and 12. In Adelaide, partly cloudy, 16. Perth, partly cloudy, a shower or two about, and 20. And Alice Springs, cloudy, 15. Meanwhile, here in Harrington and Taree on the mid-north coast of New South Wales, cloudy, showers continuing, early light winds. A top of 17 here at the bunker in Harrington. I know it hasn't had any rain in Taree just yet, but it'll get there. But that's the Taree-Harrington forecast. So you're up to date with news, sport and weather. Hold those phones.
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0: Folks, we'll open up the phones right now for our album of the week and Studio 8 and their album Moonstruck. And the number to call is 0488 677 645. 0488 677 645. And through to the next news and weather, you've got around 23 minutes, 22 and a half minutes before we'll close off.
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0: Right across Australia, this is Good Morning Country.
1: Well, folks, we're heading over to Canada. In fact, we're heading to Calgary, and it's a very busy Calgary at this time of the year, but we're there to find out about a young lady who's released a new single, and it's readily available here in Australia, from Calgary. Good morning, Brandy Caroline.
2: Good morning. Thank you for having me.
1: Absolute pleasure. Now, as I mentioned, it's a busy time in Calgary because it's stampede time, the Calgary Stampede.
2: It sure is. It's the biggest rodeo on earth. So very busy the next 2 weeks in Calgary, especially for a country musician like me.
1: And you'll be appearing there over the stampede time?
2: I will be. So as a matter of fact, right after this, I go back down to the Stampede grounds to play a show. So I'll be doing a lot of that. I mean, the Stampede has been such a big part of what I've done as an artist previous to my solo project. I've got to play the stages there a number of times. And I mean, if you're a Calgary artist, it's pretty much your rite of passage to play at the Calgary Stampede.
1: Brandy, you've got an association with Australia, and not a lot of people would be aware of that. Can you just briefly outline your association here in Australia?
2: Yeah, absolutely. I have a big part of my heart belongs to Australia. I lived there for 2 years. I actually did my master's degree in opera at Melbourne Uni. So I was there for 2 years, and really, I truly fell in love with the Australian music scene when I was down there. I think my favorite part about it is the fact that I feel like Australians are very fiercely loyal and supportive of their artists. And I came back to Canada from Australia after that, just being so excited to have my own career in music because I saw how supportive the Australian music scene was. So yeah, I have a really, I have a great love of the Australian music scene and of my time there.
1: Well, You've had a very exciting time so far. You grew up in Saskatchewan and on a farm. You're a prairie girl.
2: I am a prairie girl, born and raised, and I still live on the prairie.
1: And that growing up must have been an experience that you've used in later life for your musical journey.
2: Oh, absolutely. I mean, a lot of the musical themes that I write about, I mean, even this song, Wild One, my new single that is out, I mean, it's using wildflowers, the wildflowers that I used to pick in the fields on the farm as a kid and even as an adult, as a metaphor for being a wandering spirit, which I really am. I mean, I loved growing up on the farm. I rode horses. We lived in a quite remote area, so I often just was spent hours and hours, long days outside, just in the fields and in the trees. I was just kind of an outdoor girl through and through, and it really has affected what I've done musically. But after I turned 18, I immediately had ambitions to move somewhere else and explore the world and see other things. And my first move was to Toronto. I just wanted to go to the biggest city I could and experience it, the biggest city in Canada, that is. And then after that, that's what also led me to Melbourne.
1: You've appeared at the Major League Baseball All-Star Game. You've played and toured with Corb Lund, our good mate here in Australia from Canada and from your part of the world. You've appeared on Netflix and you've written hit songs that have charted top 40. So your musical journey seems to be well entrenched, and you've got all these plans happening, and it seems to be with the hard work all working out.
2: I hope you're right, because I will say I've been very lucky to do a lot of really amazing things. in my career so far. And a lot of people tell me when they hear my story, a lot of people say that they think I've already lived 9 lives. And often I think to myself, I feel like I'm living 9 lives just all at the same time. But I wouldn't have it any other way, because I just love experiencing all that life has to offer.
1: The track is Wild One. It's a co-write. Who are your co-writing team?
2: Yeah, so I wrote that with my dear friends, very talented songwriters, Colleen Francis and John Frank. I spend a lot of time down in Nashville. I know that's also, you know, something that best country artists tend to do as another rite of passage. And I started going down there any way I possibly could. It's expensive to go down there all the time, and I made a commitment to myself that I would go down there once a month and songwrite a couple of years ago, and I didn't know how I was going to afford it. So what I did was I would dox it for songwriters and other artists, and that's how I made it work. That's just do whatever you can to make your dreams happen, and that's what I did. And while on one of those trips, I met Don Frank and Colleen Francis. In fact, I have dog sat for Colleen, and that's another reason we know each other so well. And I brought this idea to them. I had the line running through my head, if I were a flower, I'd be a wild one. And I just felt like I was saying it over and over to myself again. And I brought that line into the writing room with them. And they're so talented, and bought it right away and just really lifted this song up to what it is. And we got over that room at the end of writing that song, all feeling really proud of it, really intensely proud of it. And it's one of the songs I've written that I love the most.
1: Randy, readily available for our listeners here in Australia to download, and that's a very important part of this musical journey, getting access to the music. But it is easy, and we'll ask our listeners to help out there.
2: Please do. Thank you. I hope everybody goes and listens to it, and I hope they all love it as much as I do.
1: Well, you do describe yourself as a wild one, and it's the title of the new single. Brandy Caroline from Calgary in Canada. Enjoy that stampede time, enjoy the musical journey, and hopefully we'll see you down under before too long.
2: I hope so. I would love to come back. I would love to come back and see all my Australian friends and get to play some shows for you down there.
1: On Good Morning Country from Calgary in Canada, we've been chatting with Randy Caroline, and here is the brand new single, Wild One.

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2: Good morning, I'm Alyssa Delfs. A blaze in inner Melbourne has left 10 businesses up in flames this morning. Firefighters were called to Victoria Street in Richmond just after 4 a.m. More than 80 are on the scene, with more crews called in to assist in managing the fire that's engulfed one building and 10 businesses inside. No one was inside at the time. Victoria Street remains closed to all traffic, including trams, as a crime scene is established and investigations get underway. Australians will come together to celebrate NAIDOC Week this week with this year's theme, 50 Years of Deadly. Locals and visitors at Victoria's Barwon Coast will take part in a special sunrise celebration to mark the occasion. Co-CEO of the Wadawurrung Traditional Owners Aboriginal Corporation, Sarah Eccles, spoke to National Radio News about how NAIDOC Week will be celebrated in her community.
3: Nice and early for sunrise, for a 7:30 start, to provide a welcome to country, smoking, Dij performance, and just to have an opportunity for communities to come together on Wadawurrung country or Wadawurrung Jar and to celebrate and reflect during NAIDOC Week.
2: Efforts are underway to address a significant gap in hearing health for Aboriginal and Torres Strait Islander children living in remote parts of the country. New data has revealed 1 in 2 First Nations children under the age of 6 living in remote and very remote locations are likely to have middle ear disease, double the rate of their metro counterparts. First Nations lead at Hearing Australia, Anne Marie Banfield, is urging parents and carers to know the warning signs.
4: Early detection is imperative to then be able to put in the appropriate supports. So by having your hearing checked on a regular basis allows us to be able to support parents, caregivers, educators, aunts, uncles really early on to be able to support our young ones to have a brighter future.
2: A young Melbourne footballer is receiving end-of-life care after suffering a head injury during a football match over the weekend. Nathan Fitzgerald was playing Aussie rules on Saturday for Epping Football Netball Club when the tragedy unfolded. Last night, the club shared on social media that Nathan's condition has deteriorated, confirming the 27-year-old is now receiving end-of-life care. And after decades of space exploration, lots of junk has been left up in the sky. Some has come back down to Earth, though most of it burns up in the atmosphere. In Australia, though, questions are being asked after 6 mysterious metal balls appeared washed up on a beach in Townsville, Queensland. The BBC's Richard Hamilton has more.
5: So far, there's been no definitive explanation of what they are, but there are suggestions they may have come from space rockets. Alice Gorman is an associate professor at Flinders University in Adelaide who specialises in space archaeology.
6: Called pressure spheres, they often contain fuels under high pressure, and if they'd come back in through the atmosphere, they should be a bit scorched and charred. So it's possible that they come from a rocket that a stage that was discarded, so they've fallen in from the high atmosphere, or they could even possibly come from some kind of maritime vessel.
2: And taking a look at sport, Australia has defeated England to win the ICC Women's T20 Cricket World Cup. 30,000 people attended Lords to watch the match. Speaking to the ABC, Australia's captain Sophie Molyneux says she's proud of her side.
7: Oh, it's hard to put into words, to be honest. It was a really special day here. There was 30,000 here at Lords, and we're able to get one over the home team in England. So we played a wonderful game today, and I'm so proud.
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0: A very good morning to you as you're waking around Australia on this Monday morning. It is the 6th of July. Folks, our album of the week this week is out of the Southern Highlands of New South Wales, Studio 8. The duo, the husband and wife duo, and their brand new album out officially this coming Friday as part of the Tamworth Mid-Year Festival. It's entitled Moonstruck, and we've closed off our entries and we have 112 entries for this morning. Thank you for those people that took the effort and time. Good luck. We'll do that draw this half hour, but firstly, let's look at the weather before we get back to the music mix and then the draw. The weather around Australia on this Monday morning.
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0: In Brisbane, partly cloudy, possible shower and a top of 20. Sydney, cloudy, showers 17. Canberra, cloudy and 12. Melbourne, 14. Morning fog, then sunny. Hobart, morning frost, sunny day, 12. And Adelaide, 16 and partly cloudy. Perth, partly cloudy, a shower or 2, 20. And Alice Springs, 15 and cloudy. Into Queensland, Cairns, partly cloudy, a shower or 2, 26. Townsville, partly cloudy, a shower or 2, 27. Mackay, cloudy, showers 22. Rockhampton, 25 and partly cloudy. In the Hervey Bay, partly cloudy, a shower or 2, 21. In Gander, partly cloudy, 23. Into New South Wales, Armidale, cloudy, a shower or 2, about 11. Orange, cloudy, 10. Yass, cloudy, 12. And Young, cloudy, 13. Cooma, early frost, cloudy day, 11. Bateman's Bay, cloudy, showers 15. And Bega, cloudy, a shower or 2, 15. And Griffith, mostly sunny, 15. Into Victoria, Mildura, sunny 16. Swan Hill, sunny 15. And Shepparton, 14 and sunny. In Bansdale, partly cloudy, 15. And Horsham, sunny 14. Warrnambool, sunny, light winds, and 15. Into South Australia, Mount Gambier, 15 and sunny. Port Pirie, partly cloudy, 16. Ceduna, cloudy, 15. Into Tasmania, Noobina, mostly sunny, 11. Huonville, morning frost, sunny day, 13. Oatlands, morning frost, sunny and 10. In the Territory, Darwin, sunny, 32. Moving to WA, Albany, cloudy, showers easing, 16. Bunbury, partly cloudy, possible shower, 18. Karratha, mostly sunny, 28. Newman, partly cloudy, 25. In Kununurra and Broome, both 31 and sunny. While here in Harrington and Taree, on the mid-north coast in New South Wales, cloudy, showers continuing, early light winds and 17. You're up to date with news, sport and weather, and we'll get back to that music mix in just a moment with Walshy on the wireless and then the CD draw this half hour. It's Good Morning Country, Monday morning, the 6th of July. Good morning.
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7: Good morning, everybody. This is Tanya Kernighan, and you're listening to Good Morning Country with my mate, Walt.

Tanya Kernaghan there with a triple play. That one with Jason Owen. And Try a Little Kindness with her father Ray and Indian Pacific. And we opened up with the 9 mile run. Folks, these people are in the draw for our album of the week. Studio 8 and Moonstruck, the album. Neville, Barbara, Katrina, Aisha and Brendan from Gander are 1 through to 5. Mary from Griffith, 6. Reds from Alexandra, 7. Robin, Rod, Kayla, Porcher, Kyle are from Horsham, and they have got 8 through to 12. Andrew and Lisa from Horsham, 14 and 15. And Kerry, Sue and Alan from Ryleston, 16, 17 and 18. Shirley, Karina and Michelle, Surfside, 19, 20, 21. And Ian, Julie and Robin, Cundletown, 22, 3 and 4. Dot from Orange, 25. Neville and Mari, Armidale, 26 and 7. And Mark from Maruya, 28. Barb from Campbelltown, 29. And Lee and Helen from Oatlands, 30 and 31. Vicky and Arthur from Leeton, 32 and 3. And Morris from Batemans Bay, 34. Alex from Eildon, 35. Kayleen from Hastings, 36. Shaley from Gander, 37. And Tommy, Bob and Vera from Bexley, 38, 9, 40. Red, Kerry, Scotty, Rick and Carol from Lightning Ridge, 41 to 45. Ray, Robin and Emma from Oatlands. You got 46, 7 and 8. Now, Pete and Beryl from Binjor, 49, 50. And Andrew and Kim from Dutch and Bagara. You got 51 and 2. Barry and Cindy from Port Macquarie, 53 and 4, and Tina Singleton, 55. Katrina, Patricia, Michael, Max and Deb Oatlands, 56 to 60. Lynn and Dennis from Gander, 61 and 2. Gary and Michelle from Oatlands, 63 and 4. Dennis and Phyllis from Port Pirie, 65 and 6. Di from Horsham, 67. And Beck and Lloyd Kelso, 68 and 9. Kurt from Gladstone, 70. Ken, Russell and Taisha from South Griffith, 71, 2 and 3. Trevor, Heather and Ian from Binaway, 74, 5 and 6. Brian, Archie, Pam and Norm from Griffith, 77 to 80. Daryl and Jody from Kybian, 81 and 2. And Mitch from Port Pirie, 83. Cheryl, Waylon and Shanae from Mundubra, 84, 5 and 6. And Leo from Gander, 87. John, Phyllis and Jeanette from Rokeby, 88, 9, 90. Donna Mavis, Gander, 91 and 2. Kathy, Naomi, Geordie and Charlie from Crookwell, 93 to 96. Now, Margaret from Manildra, 97. Cam and Lorraine at Horsham, 98 and 99. Helen and Bill from Warrnambool, 100 and 101. And Gary and Helen from Wagga, 102.3. Phil from Holt Flat, 104. Leonie and Jeff from Bega, 105.6. Chris and Janice from Bombala, 107.8. Now, Mick and Ann, Mia and Sienna, all from Cooma, are the final numbers, 109, 10, 11 and 12. Now, good luck to each and every one of you, because it's day one and we've got one each morning of Moonstruck to give away. But this morning, let's push the button and get a number. Well, it's one of the early ones, but not real early. It's number 28. 28. Now, that's page 2. Mark from Maruya. Mark, you're the winner this morning. Well done. Now, we'll have a coffee each morning to give away. Hope you can join me for the other days. And Heather on Thursday with the album to give away. We are heading to news and weather, folks.
And if you're departing top of the hour, thank you for your company this morning. Hope your day is going to be a beauty, and everything you've got on the agenda and planned, or if you're on the health list, I hope you're improving as the music comes your way. The French Family Band will take us closer to news and weather firstly.

0: a landmark treaty in a bid to counter China's influence in the Pacific. Anthony Albanese landed last night ahead of the signing of the Vuvalu Union Agreement with his Fijian counterpart. The Prime Minister will travel to the Solomon Islands tomorrow to progress negotiations on a new treaty. On Wednesday, the Puk Puk Treaty with Port Moresby will come into effect. The same day, Mr. Albanese is due to meet with his PNG counterpart, James Marape. The whirlwind round of diplomacy doesn't stop there. He'll then meet with India's Prime Minister in Melbourne later in the week. Today, the Royal Commission into Anti-Semitism and Social Cohesion continues. Social media giant Meta will front the inquiry today about the media's role in fueling anti-Semitism and hate speech online. Two representatives will answer questions today, including the platform's US-based Director of Content Policy, Benjamin Good, who will appear via video link. New research has found people in rural and remote areas accessing voluntary assisted dying deal with geographic isolation, cultural norms and service limitations. Charles Sturt University researchers say access to VAD can also be shaped by infrastructure and relational dynamics that define small communities. Lead author Melissa Hansen told 2MCE there are legislative bans on conversations about VAD via telehealth.
1: We're not talking about conversations, related to the medication or the process of voluntary assisted dying. We're talking about administrative conversations surrounding the issues for, for example, the patient needing to, having lived in the state for a certain amount of time, for example, having a look at forms that need to be filled in.
0: Sheep farmers could soon estimate their flock's live weight and fleece weight in real time without the need for labour-intensive handling. New technology being developed by the CSIRO will capture movements in real time as animals move naturally through paddocks and fields. It's called FlockMate, and it's the culmination of a two-year research project on behalf of Meat and Livestock Australia and Australian Wool Innovation. And overseas, a lawyer for a high-profile Palestinian doctor who's been held in Israeli detention without charge for 18 months says he's in a critical condition. Dr. Hussam Abu Safia was the director of the Kamal Adwan Hospital in northern Gaza during Israel's war with Hamas. The BBC's Rachel White has the details.
2: Dr. Hussam Abu Safia led the hospital through the 85-day siege by the Israeli military, releasing videos in which he pleaded for help. He was arrested in December 2024 and has not been charged. Israel maintains he's a member of Hamas and is being held legally as an unlawful combatant. His lawyer is reported to have visited the doctor on Thursday, saying he bore new, severe injuries that made him hard to recognise. The group Physicians for Human Rights is calling for Dr. Abu Safia's immediate transfer out of the interrogation facility where he's currently being held.
0: And taking a look at sport, Ferrari's Charles Leclerc has dominated the British Grand Prix after the safety car led the field to a checkered flag in an F1 race of late drama. George Russell finished a fortunate second for Mercedes, with fellow Brit Lewis Hamilton completing the podium for Ferrari, but under investigation for a potential yellow flag breach. Australia's Oscar Piastri missed out on making a point in 11th place. The McLaren driver's challenge effectively ended early after he was forced to make a pit stop for sustaining damage at the end of lap one.
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0: Good morning. Yes, it's the final hour of Good Morning Country on this Monday morning. It is, of course, the 6th of July. As you're waking up in some parts of Australia, we've got a great music mix for you in this hour. Let's look at the weather for the major centres for the final time this morning so that we can get to that music mix a lot quicker.
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0: Brisbane, partly cloudy, possible shower 20. Sydney, cloudy, showers 17. Canberra, cloudy 12. Melbourne, morning fog, then sunny, and 14. Hobart,

0: Morning frost, sunny and 12. Adelaide, partly cloudy, 16. Perth, partly cloudy, a shower or two, 20. And Alice Springs, cloudy, 15. Here in Harrington and Taree on the mid-north coast of New South Wales, cloudy day with showers continuing as they did yesterday and through the next few days. Early light winds, a top of 17. You're up to date with news, sport and weather. As I say, we've got the music mix all locked and loaded, and towards the end of this section, there's three newies. We'll tell you about them that come over my desk over the weekend. We'll feature those on this Monday morning.
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3: This is Tom Wolfe here, waking up, enjoying my breakfast with Walshy on Good Morning Country.

That's Tori Dark, and My Boots Made Me Do It. Prior to that, the Wolf Brothers with Zach and George and their golden guitar winning track, How Many One More Times. And of course, the Wolfies, Nick and Tom, with Australian Made, their super hit and big award winner. Folks, over my desk in the weekend, Low Cash and Palmer Lee. And you'll recognise the when they get to the chorus and the lyrics. It's called Let the Country Music Play. Well, you'll understand they've done a bit of a remake on a classic here. And then we say good morning to the people with the big rigs. And we've got Josie with Nothing Without Trucks. We've got Peyton Howie and Truck Bed and Wyatt Flores with Drive All Night. That's the new tracks on Good Morning Country.

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2: Good morning, I'm Alyssa Delfs. The Prime Minister has arrived in Fiji to seal a landmark treaty in a bid to counter China's influence in the Pacific. Anthony Albanese landed last night ahead of the signing of the Vuvalu Union Agreement with his Fijian counterpart. The Prime Minister will travel to the Solomon Islands tomorrow to progress negotiations on a new treaty. On Wednesday, the Puk Puk Treaty with Port Moresby will come into effect. The same day, Mr. Albanese is due to meet with his PNG counterpart, James Marape. The whirlwind round of diplomacy doesn't stop there. He'll then meet with India's Prime Minister in Melbourne later in the week. Today, the Royal Commission into Anti-Semitism and Social Cohesion continues. Social media giant Meta will front the inquiry today about the media's role in fueling anti-Semitism and hate speech online. Two representatives will answer questions today, including the platform's US-based Director of Content Policy, Benjamin Good, who will appear via video link. New research has found people in rural and remote areas accessing voluntary assisted dying deal with geographic isolation, cultural norms and service limitations. Charles Sturt University researchers say access to VAD can also be shaped by infrastructure and relational dynamics that define small communities. Lead author Melissa Hansen told 2MCE there are legislative bans on conversations about VAD via telehealth.
3: We're not talking about conversations, related to the medication or the process of voluntary assisted dying. We're talking about administrative conversations surrounding the issues for, you know, for example, the patient needing to, having lived in the state for a certain amount of time, you know, for example, having a look at forms that need to be filled in.
2: Sheep farmers could soon estimate their flock's live weight and fleece weight in real time without the need for labour-intensive handling. New technology being developed by the CSIRO will capture movements in real time as animals move naturally through paddocks and fields. It's called Flockmate, and it's the culmination of a two-year research project on behalf of Meat and Livestock Australia and Australian Wool Innovation. And overseas, a lawyer for a high-profile Palestinian doctor who's been held in Israeli detention without charge for 18 months says he's in a critical condition. Dr. Hussam Abu Safia was the director of the Kamal Adwan Hospital in northern Gaza during Israel's war with Hamas. The BBC's Rachel White has the details.
4: Dr. Hussam Abu Safia led the hospital through the 85 days siege by the Israeli military, releasing videos in which he pleaded for help. He was arrested in December 2024 and has not been charged. Israel maintains he's a member of Hamas and is being held legally as an unlawful combatant. His lawyer is reported to have visited the doctor on Thursday, saying he bore new, severe injuries that made him hard to recognize. The group Physicians for Human Rights is calling for Dr. Abu Safia's immediate transfer out of the interrogation facility where he's currently being held.
2: And taking a look at sport, Ferrari's Charles Leclerc has dominated the British Grand Prix after the safety car led the field to a checkered flag in an F1 race of late drama. George Russell finished a fortunate second for Mercedes, with fellow Brit Lewis Hamilton completing the podium for Ferrari, but under investigation for a potential yellow flag breach. Australia's Oscar Piastri missed out on making a point in 11th place. The McLaren driver's challenge effectively ended early after he was forced to make a pit stop for sustaining damage at the end of lap one.
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6: Good morning. Yes, the final section of Good Morning Country for this Monday morning, July 6th. And we'll get to that music mix in just a moment. Before we do anything, we'll look at the weather in WA as we do at this time of the morning.
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6: In Albany today, cloudy, showers easing, 16. Bunbury, partly cloudy, possible shower, 18. It'll be mostly sunny in 28 in Karratha and Newman, partly cloudy, 25. Now both Kununurra and Broome, 31 and sunny in both centres. Perth, partly cloudy, a shower or two about, and 20 the top here in Harrington and Taree on the mid-north coast. For New South Wales, cloudy, showers, early light winds, a top of 17. 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
10: As you're waking up around Australia, you're with Dean Perrott, and we're here with my mate Walshy on Good Morning Country.

That's Tanya Self, and I Don't Do Floors, one of her early hits. Prior to that, we had Justin Stanley, the unmistakable voice and the unmistakable sound of Unchained Melody that he handles ever so well. And Kerry Perrett, Dean Perrett's sister, with White Crosses and The Rose. And we opened up with Dean Perrett with Famous at Home. Earlier this morning, our album of the week from Studio 8 and Moonstruck. We had 112 entries, and number 28 was the winning number. That belonged to Mark at Maruya. I'll have another copy each morning. I'm in Good Morning Country Chair, and Heather Farrell will have a copy on Thursday. Hope you can join both of us this week. In the meantime, I hope you're not going to have to do the floors or the housework, but I know it's got to be done. Have a safe, enjoyable day. Ollie Austin will take us to the completion of Monday, the 6th of July. Take care.

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morning, New England, and to you listening to 2ARM, your community radio station. We wish you a safe and enjoyable day. 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

0: After more than a decade of voluntary implementation, just 37% of packaged foods display a Health Star rating, far short of the government's 70% target.
1: There's a significant gap in hearing health for Aboriginal and Torres Strait Islander children living in remote parts of the country compared to their metropolitan counterparts. One in two First Nations children under the age of six living in remote and very remote locations are likely to have middle ear disease, double the rate in metro areas. First Nations lead at Hearing Australia, Anne-Marie Banfield, is urging parents and carers to organise hearing checks twice a year.
2: Every 6 months, we recommend that we get our little ones' ears checked, and the earlier we get intervention and support in for families, the better outcome for our little ones to be able to fit in, learn better, hear better. Hearing affects every aspect of our lives.
1: Overseas, thousands of firefighters across southern Europe are battling wildfires fuelled by an unseasonable 40-degree heatwave and strong winds. The BBC's Paddy Maguire reports.
3: With temperatures set to rise again in the coming days, authorities are scrambling to respond to the wildfires, which are happening in early summer rather than during its peak. In France, where forest fires are raging in the East Pyrenees, officials have banned spectators from the route of the Tour de France cycling race, whose third stage finishes in the region on Monday. In Portugal, Spain and Greece, other fires are mostly under control, but the damage is significant. The blazes have consumed almost 200 square kilometres of land.
1: And back home, a didgeridoo performance, smoking ceremony and welcome to country has featured at a NAIDOC Week sunrise celebration at Victoria's Barwon Coast. This year's NAIDOC Week theme, 50 Years of Deadly, will honour the strength, culture and leadership of Indigenous people. Event organiser Sarah Eccles told National Radio News it's a great opportunity to celebrate past generations of Indigenous people.
4: Really celebrate the 50 years of being deadly and just the strength and leadership of Aboriginal and Torres Strait Islander people, and to be able to share our culture, to celebrate that we're all part of that culture as Australians today, to provide a bit of sharing of cultural knowledge and education, and just really ground us all together and connect us together.
1: And taking a look at sport now, the 48 teams that began the World Cup last month are being whittled down to a final eight in the current round of matches. France and Morocco are through already. Five-time winners Brazil were defeated by Norway this morning 2-1, and shortly Mexico will host England. Meantime, co-host US President Donald Trump thanked FIFA for suspending a red card given to a key Team USA player. It means Folarin Balogun will be able to play against Belgium tomorrow morning. And Australia has defeated England to win the ICC Women's T20 Cricket World Cup. Speaking to the ABC, Australia captain Sophie Molyneux says she's proud of her side.
5: Oh, it's hard to put into words, to be honest. It was a really special day here. There was 30,000 here at Lord's, and we're able to get one over the home team in England. So we played a wonderful game today, and I'm so proud.
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11: Isn't she beautiful, folks? Oh, yeah.
12: Isn't he gorgeous?
13: That was fun.
14: Yeah.
13: You know, John, it's becoming a little cold in here. I don't know you, but...
11: A bit chilly?
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11: Oh, look.
13: There just happens to be a jacket
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1: Good morning and welcome to Showtime. I'm your host, Chantel McCann, and for the next 3 hours, I'll be bringing you the best of Broadway and Hollywood. You'll hear some of the greatest hits from the biggest stars, so I hope you'll join me, and together we'll relive all the magic and memories of 90 years of movies and musicals. Starting us off this morning, a little bit of fun. John Farnham, along with Olivia Newton-John, from their very successful 1998 Main Event Tour, You're the One That I Want. Originally from Greece. Where to next? Well, how about we all walk to the rhythm of life?

0: from an absolutely wonderful animated feature released in 2016. They called it Sing. And there are lots of wonderful character voices. And let me tell you, it's a movie that adults and children can both enjoy. We heard Tori Kelly, Don't You Worry About a Thing. Before that, from 1967's Dr. Dolittle, Andre Castellanos and his orchestra gave us Fabulous Places. From 2003's musical adaptation of Thoroughly Modern Millie, and what I mean by that, from the movies onto the Broadway stage, we had Gavin Creel with What Do I Need With Love, and from 1966 Broadway production of Sweet Charity, Arnold Sobolov, Harold Pearson, Eddie Gasper and the Worshippers, The Rhythm of Life. 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
1: Right.
0: Alexander Graham knew failure well. He took a lot of knocks to ring that bell. So when it gets distressing, it's a blessing.

Mike Sams in the chorus with selection from 1968's Chitty Chitty Bang Bang, The Roses of Success. Before that, we had Anthony Warlow and Anthony Warlow, taken from City of Angels. Anthony Warlow is portraying the author of detective stories and his main character, Stone. Remember, you're nothing without me. And before that, at the top of the bracket, Julie Andrews and Robert Preston from 1982 soundtrack to Victor Victoria, You and Me. 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

0: Ethel Merman, You're a Builder Upper. That was a Gershwin composition from 1934's Life Begins at 8:40. And before that, John Williams conducting the Boston Pops Orchestra with the overture from Leonard Bernstein's Candide. 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

Jeremy Northam portraying Ivor Novello in 2002's Gosford Park, directed by Robert Altman. It's a wonderful collaboration, both upstairs, downstairs, staff, and of course, a murder mystery in the country. If you're a fan of Downton Abbey, then my goodness, you just have to see this film. Jeremy Northam with The Land of Might Have Been. Bernadette Peters before that from 1974's Broadway cast recording of Mac and Mabel, Time Heals Everything. You're listening to Showtime here on Community Radio, FM 92.1. Coming up next from 1985's Australian cast recording of Andrew Lloyd Webber's Cats, we have The Tale of Mungo Jerry and Rumpelteazer.

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1: Then the cook will appear from behind the scenes
0: and say in a voice that is broken with sorrow,
1: "I'm afraid you must wait and have dinner tomorrow, for the joint she's gone from the oven like that."
0: Then the family will say, "It's that horrible cat. Or was it Mongo Jerry
1: or Uncle T?"